0: Hello, I'm Jack Pepper, returning this weekend with another edition of My Life in Music. It's the series where I speak with some of the world's finest composers and performers to find out about the music that shaped their life. This week, my guest is the operatic superstar Catherine Jenkins.
1: I got home about an hour later after me telling my mum, like, I don't think I got it. 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
10: The top stories this hour. As cooler weather arrives, more residents forced to leave their properties by the Stourbridge wildfires are returning home. 13 households that were partially damaged by the flames have been able to see what's left. 19 homes were totally destroyed. West Midlands Fire Service's Chief Fire Officer Simon Toohill says the whole community has been working hard to support those affected.
11: Colleagues from Dudley Metropolitan Council opened up rest centres and they've been looking after the residents. It's been a true multi-agency effort and they will continue to be supporting the residents that have been so badly impacted over the coming days and indeed weeks.
10: 5 teenage boys have been killed in a crash in County Kildare involving a car travelling the wrong way on a motorway. Ireland's police commissioner says some drivers are deliberately heading into oncoming traffic in an attempt to get likes on social media. Foreign nationals would be banned from claiming almost all UK benefits under a Reform government. The party claims the ban, which would include EU nationals with settled status, would save £21 billion annually by the fifth year of such a scheme. Nearly 30 years on, a man's going on trial in the US accused of organising the fatal shooting of Tupac Shakur. 63-year-old Dwayne Keefe D. Davis has pleaded not guilty. The case was only reopened after he publicly discussed the shooting in interviews. Daryl Harper, who produced music for Tupac, will try to be in court every day.
12: If I have to leave, then I'll leave and come back. But I want to see what's going on with this. He didn't have, like I said, he didn't have to work with me. And I appreciate it for the rest of my life that he looked down and worked with a guy that didn't have any credentials, that didn't have any name.
10: Great Britain and Northern Ireland finished second in the medal table as Amy Hunt made European Championships history in Birmingham. She became the first athlete to win four golds at a single meeting, and Rangers will face Glasgow rivals Celtic in the Scottish League Cup quarter-finals after knocking out holders St Mirren with a 5-1 victory. From Sky News, I'm Daisy Steele.
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0: 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Are you the confident riser, standing up straight with Stravinsky? Or maybe you're the gentle starter, lightly lolloping to Liszt? 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
13: The top stories this hour. More households will be allowed back into Stourbridge after wildfires devastated parts of the town last week. Eight families whose homes were destroyed have now been able to see what's left. Reverend Martin Gorick, the Bishop of Dudley, was one of those who had to run from the flames.
14: When you're that close to a fire that powerful, you realise it's touch and go. But then it's the dust settles and it's kind of, life's never going to be the same again. You could hardly hear a bird this morning, you know, I was back in my house. Just little things like that.
13: The weather is expected to turn cooler and more unsettled this week, with rain and thunderstorms forecast. Five teenage boys have been killed in a crash in County Kildare involving a car travelling the wrong way on a motorway. Ireland's police commissioner says some drivers are deliberately heading into oncoming traffic in an attempt to get likes on social media. Nearly 30 years on, a man's going on trial in the US, accused of organising the fatal shooting of Tupac Shakur. 63-year-old Dwayne Keefe D. Davis is charged with murder with a deadly weapon to promote or assist a criminal gang. Foreign nationals would be banned from claiming almost all UK benefits under a reform government. The ban would include EU nationals with settled status. It's understood Manchester City have accepted an offer of over £65 million for midfielder Rodri from Barcelona. The Spain World Cup winner missed their 3-0 Community Shield defeat to Arsenal in Cardiff with a back injury. New City boss Enzo Maresca was asked after the match if he felt their performance was affected by Rodri's absence.
15: It's not about if we miss Rodri or not. I think we can find many things after this kind of defeat.
1: We just need to analyse in the right way, think about and focus about the next one.
13: Great Britain and Northern Ireland finished second in the medal table as Amy Hunt made European Championships history in Birmingham. She became the first athlete to win four golds at a single meeting. From Sky News, I'm Daisy Steele.
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13: The top stories this hour. As cooler weather arrives, more residents forced to leave their properties by the Stourbridge wildfires are returning home. 13 households that were partially damaged by the flames have been able to see what's left. 19 homes were totally destroyed. West Midlands Fire Service's Chief Fire Officer Simon Toohill says the whole community has been working hard to support those affected.
14: Colleagues from Dudley Metropolitan Council opened up rest centres and they've been looking after the residents. It's been a true multi-agency effort and they will continue to be supporting the residents that have been so badly impacted over the coming days and indeed weeks.
13: Five teenage boys have been killed in a crash in County Kildare involving a car travelling the wrong way on a motorway. Ireland's police commissioner says some drivers are deliberately heading into oncoming traffic in an attempt to get likes on social media. Foreign nationals will be banned from claiming almost all UK benefits under a reform government. The party claims the ban, which would include EU nationals with settled status, would save £21 billion annually by the fifth year of such a scheme. Nearly 30 years on, a man's going on trial in the US accused of organising the fatal shooting of Tupac Shakur. 63-year-old Dwayne Keefe D. Davis has pleaded not guilty. The case was only reopened after he publicly discussed the shooting in interviews. Daryl Harper, who produced music for Tupac, will try to be in court every day.
15: If I have to leave, then I'll leave and come back. But I want to see what's going on with this. He didn't have, like I said, he didn't have to work with me. And I appreciate it for the rest of my life that he looked down and worked with a guy that didn't have any credentials, that didn't have any name.
13: Great Britain and Northern Ireland finished second in the medal table as Amy Hunt made European Championships history in Birmingham. She became the first athlete to win four golds at a single meeting. And Rangers will face Glasgow rivals Celtic in the Scottish League Cup quarter-finals after knocking out holders St Mirren with a 5-1 victory. From Sky News, I'm Daisy Steele.
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Do you find your days seem very busy, very fully packed? Well, I think it's time we unpacked our evenings. 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It means you do what you want. A bit of ironing, you press on. Have a pedicure, you nail it. 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I'm Fran Godfrey, and I'm here to persuade you to try and unpack.

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16: The top stories this hour. More households will be allowed back into Stourbridge after wildfires devastated parts of the town last week. Eight families whose homes were destroyed have now been able to see what's left. Reverend Martin Gorick, the Bishop of Dudley, was one of those who had to run from the flames.
17: When you're that close to a fire that powerful, you realise it's touch and go. But then as the dust settles and it's kind of, life's never going to be the same again. You could hardly hear a bird this morning, you know, I was back in my house. Just little things like that.
16: The weather is expected to turn cooler and more unsettled this week, with rain and thunderstorms forecast. Five teenage boys have been killed in a crash in County Kildare, involving a car travelling the wrong way on a motorway. Ireland's police commissioner says some drivers are deliberately heading on into oncoming traffic in an attempt to get likes on social media. It's being reported actress Hayden Panettiere has died at the age of 36. She's best known for her roles in TV shows Nashville and Heroes, as well as in the Scream movie franchise. Thousands more homes in England could be built closer to railway stations under new planning reforms introduced today. Housing Secretary Angela Rayner says the plan aims to tackle the housing crisis and raise living standards. Nearly 30 years after rapper Tupac Shakur was murdered, opening statements are due to begin today in the trial of the man accused of orchestrating the killing. Dwayne Keefe D. Davis denies involvement in the 1996 drive-by shooting but could face life in prison if convicted. 50 Cent was asked about the decision to charge Keefe D. earlier this year.
18: Nah, I don't need the answers to that. Law enforcement does. Right? That's, for me, that project was something that I knew that was going to unfold anyway.
16: Great Britain and Northern Ireland finished second in the medal table as Amy Hunt made European Championships history in Birmingham. She became the first athlete to win four golds at a single meeting. From Sky News, I'm Daisy Steele.
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14: The top stories this hour. More households will be allowed back into Stourbridge after wildfires devastated parts of the town last week. 8 families whose homes were destroyed have now been able to see what's left. Reverend Martin Gorick, the Bishop of Dudley, was one of those who had to run from the flames.
15: When you're that close to a fire that powerful, you realise it's touch and go. But then it's the dust settles and it's kind of, life's never going to be the same again. You could hardly hear a bird. This morning, you know, I was back in my house. Just little things like that.
14: The weather's expected to turn cooler and more unsettled this week with rain and thunderstorms forecast. It's being reported actress Hayden Panettiere has died at the age of 36. She's best known for her roles in TV shows Nashville and Heroes, as well as in the Scream movie franchise. 5 teenage boys have been killed in a crash in County Kildare involving a car travelling the wrong way on a motorway. Ireland's police commissioner says some drivers are deliberately heading into oncoming traffic in an attempt to get likes on social media. 3 women and a child in the other vehicle remain in hospital. A 12-year-old boy has died after getting into difficulties in the River Lea near Hackney Marshes. Emergency crews, including firefighters and police divers, were called out yesterday evening. The boy was pronounced dead at the scene. Great Britain and Northern Ireland finished second in the medal table as Amy Hunt made European Championships history in Birmingham. She became the first athlete to win 4 golds at a single meeting as part of the successful mixed 4x100 metre relay team. Bonnie Tyler will be laid to rest in her hometown of Skewen in South Wales later. The Welsh singer, best known for her 80s number one Total Eclipse of the Heart, died last month, aged 75. Her friend, Susie Quatro, has been paying tribute.
0: You can't beat that, can you? I don't think there's anybody alive that doesn't love that song. Not just the song, the way she sang it. That's how you got to sing it.
14: Rain for Scotland and Northern England, cloudy with showers for the south. Cooler today with highs of 26. That's the latest. I'm Maria Greenwood.
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0: In the Park for This Morning, coming to an end with the Pavan by Gabriel Fauré, played by Lang Lang. And we're back with the music and the bird song in the park tomorrow morning, as usual, from 5 a.m.
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14: The top stories this hour. Weeks of scorching dry weather in parts of the UK may be coming to an end. Forecasters say a week of changeable, cooler weather is on the way, which could ease pressures on firefighters who've been battling raging wildfires. Yesterday, crews in South Wales responded to 14 wildfire incidents with military personnel drafted in to help. Finn Monaghan is the chief fire officer there.
15: What we are experiencing here is extreme weather. The conditions are just right for wildfire, sadly, and we're relying on assistance from elsewhere to help us bolster our activity.
14: Nashville and Heroes actress Hayden Panettiere has died at the age of 36. The star's dad has called her passing an unimaginable loss. The cause of death is not yet known. Five teenage boys have died in a two-vehicle crash in County Kildare. Irish police say others are seriously injured following the incident, which involved a car travelling on the wrong side of the motorway. There's been an 83% surge in the number of e-bikes seized by police across the UK. More than 7,000 were confiscated nationally in the 12 months to May. Rangers will host Celtic in the quarterfinals of the Scottish League Cup. Derek McInnes got his first win at the club at the fifth attempt as they knocked out holder St Mirren 5-1 in the second round at Ibrox. And Bonnie Tyler will be laid to rest in her hometown of Skewen in South Wales later. The Welsh singer, best known for the 80s number one Total Eclipse of the Heart, died last month, aged 75. Her coffin arrived back at her home in Mumbles at the weekend, where people lined the streets to say goodbye.
16: But she never forgot her roots or anything. She was very natural, you know, no airs and graces about her.
17: Her look, her voice, her music. But yeah, it's just iconic and it will live on for a long, long time.
18: I've just grown up with Bonnie Tyler and her music and just had to come and say goodbye to her.
14: rain for Scotland and Northern England, cloudy with showers for the south. Cooler today with highs of 26. That's the latest. I'm Maria Greenwood.
0: Good morning. A quotation for the day. Downton Abbey creator Julian Fellowes, born this day in 1949. I like to take a long time over breakfast. I can't bear to talk. If a guest is a breakfast talker, it's very important to invite another so that they can talk to each other. Otherwise, they spoil the newspaper reading and everything else.
13: Charles Noe on Magic Classical.

Vigorous and Then Some, the Radio France Philharmonic Orchestra, conducted by Uta Casado, and playing the Farandole, the fourth movement of the second Lalesian Suite by Georges Bizet. A piece we were enjoying last night in a live music performance in the beautiful grounds and auditorium of Kilworth House near Lutterworth. We were out last night enjoying that live show, and grand it was. Morning. Welcome to Magic Classical Breakfast for this Monday, the 17th of August. Charles with you, live and direct from currently quite grey and cloudy, but very mild, Magic Classical East Midlands. I believe we saw about 3 raindrops last night as well, but you know, they weren't joined up or anything, just random appearances. Anyway, hope you're in good form. All right, who panicked on Friday night when the alarm thing went off? I know the alerts didn't, they weren't sounded in Scotland because Scotland wasn't suffering wildfire hazard, but across England and Wales, the emergency alert mobile system made its noise and flashed its message. And so I nearly laid an egg, quite frankly. What? And we were at the theatre on Friday night in Stratford. The excellent performance of The Cherry Orchard was augmented by a lot of appearances of the mobile phone alert signal at various intervals through the evening. Onward, ever onward into Monday. Embraceable you.

Embraceable You, played by Martin James Bartlett. Great look at the papers this morning. What's going on? The Times reports that government planning for drought situations suggests that widespread bans on water use for non-essential purposes, things like car washing, window washing, could become a feature. The main front page story, though, a study suggests half of disability benefit claimants would be content to sacrifice some cash for other forms of help. In the Eye, thousands of new homes to be built, especially in areas near railway stations that have at least four services an hour into a major urban area. It says Angela Rayner is tearing up rules on green belt land. The Eye in Scotland leads with calls for the Prime Minister to reject plans for two new oil and gas fields in the North Sea. The Express Scottish edition says the decision on that means life or death to the North Sea industry. The Guardian says a government review is to propose specialist internships to help young people with special educational needs to find work. There are currently devastating rates of joblessness, it finds. In The Telegraph, how Russia has built secret bases capable of firing high-powered drones into NATO territory. Some are already being used to attack Ukraine. Also making the front page, how an official Cabinet Office report 12 years ago warned that the emergency mobile alerts system must not be overused or public confidence would be undermined. The Mail says there are calls for changes to the law on name-changing after a convicted sex offender was found to have adopted 20 aliases to hide his convictions from unsuspecting partners. The Mirror, with the headline Murder by Dog, reports a man has been arrested after the death of another man following a dog attack near Wakefield. In The Express, a dementia charity says we're entering a golden era for research and calls for more support for trials. The Daily Star says plans backed by the government would allow water companies to use surge pricing, putting up prices during droughts. Water bloody cheek, the headline. And The Sun reports that the jailed killer of Henry Novak is to be allowed prison-to-prison video calls with his also jailed mother. Call this justice, it asks. There's stories and others waiting in the papers today. And now, let us shed a tear with Mozart from his Requiem, Lacrimosa.

0: The Mozart Requiem Lacrimosa, performed by the Chorus and Orchestra of the Academy of Ancient Music, Christopher Hogwood conducting. On the matter of the alarms that were sounded on the mobile phones on Friday across much of the country, Mike in Wales says, oh, we got this about 5 minutes before the version in English. We got the version in Welsh. Problem is, the majority of people living in Wales don't speak Welsh. Ah. Yes, it's a tricky one. Obviously, plenty of Welsh speakers in Wales, goes without saying. But I wonder, are there any people who only speak Welsh in Wales? If you're in Wales and you only speak Welsh and not English, send me a message. I'm afraid I won't be able to understand it, but I'll give it my best go. Good. And Helen, morning Helen, says that I now live in independent sheltered accommodation which has various alarms and tannoys, and I was in the other room when it went off on Friday. I just thought it was another one of those that I hadn't heard yet. I thought they were only supposed to go off as a warning of an imminent bomb threat or something. Something I'm used to living in a naval town. Did make me jump, though. Yeah, jump. Yeah. Onward. Question of the day, Mark 1 will be with us after some Gustav Holst, coming up in a moment or two.
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8: Severe delays, the M6 in Staffordshire, which is closed in both directions following a serious accident in the early hours between junctions 15 and 16. The Stoke-on-Trent exits with queues. Back towards junction 70 for Sandbach. That's also affecting the A500 back towards the Torque roundabout. And it's slow northbound on the M1 in Bedfordshire. An accident has closed lane 1, just prior to junction 12 for Flitwick. And you've got a half an hour travel time heading towards London on the A2 in Kent. Overrun roadworks at Dartford, closing lanes 1 and 2 again, just prior to the M25 at junction 2 and the Darwen interchange.

Wales Camerata, conducted by Owen Arwell Hughes, playing Gustav Holst, the fourth movement, the finale of his St. Paul's Suite. Time for Question of the Day, Mark 1. And Question of the Day, Mark 1 today, kindly contributed by the very productive Chris in Beverley, who likes nothing better than to get stuck into Questions of the Day and indeed create some. Morning, Chris. And thank you for this. Now, how does it go? George has a cockerel and several hens, together with a number of sheep. A veritable menagerie. His daughter says these animals have a total of 21 heads and 60 feet. If each hen lays one egg a day, how many eggs will George collect in a week? 61054 is the text number. Just make Charles the first word of the text. That way it knows it ought to come to me. By email, it's charles@magic.co.uk. Usual rules of engagement. No answer too daft. All prizes thoroughly imaginary. Details again. George has a cockerel and several hens, together with a number of sheep. His daughter says these animals have a total of 21 heads and 60 feet. If each hen lays one egg a day, how many eggs will George collect in a week? We shall see this side of 8 o'clock. While we consider, try this from Mendelssohn's Midsummer Night's Dream, the scherzo, with the marvellous flute playing of James Galway.

James Galway with the National Philharmonic Orchestra, conducted by Charles Gerhardt, and the Scherzo from Mendelssohn's A Midsummer Night's Dream. 7:31 headlines this morning. Cooler temperatures and even rainfall are forecast in some parts of the country this week after hot weather that sparked wildfires. People in Stourbridge are returning to damaged homes, with 19 properties destroyed. 200 military personnel helped respond to 14 wildfires in South Wales yesterday. People in England and Wales think there's nearly three times more crime than there actually is. That's from a study that's found most of us think crime rates are rising despite them dropping for multiple offences. Reform UK plans to ban foreign nationals from claiming almost all benefits if it gets into government. That would include EU citizens with settled status and could see British expats lose similar rights on the continent. Weather cooler, mostly cloudy at first, then the southern half of the country turning brighter, a band of rain sweeping into Northern Ireland and then across the west of Scotland. Top temperatures 19 in the north, up to 26 in the southeast. Question of the day, Mark 1 today, from Chris in Beverley, who poses the following. George has a cockerel and several hens, together with a number of sheep. His daughter says these animals have a total of 21 heads and 60 feet. If each hen lays one egg a day, how many eggs will George collect in a week? 61054, the text number, make Charles the first word, or by email, it's charles@magic.co.uk.

0: The New London Orchestra playing Eric Satie's Nocien No. 3. Morning, Rog in South Leicestershire, who says, my wife and I were talking about you at the weekend. Oh, really? Oh. The subject, Routemaster buses. Oh, right. We took a break for a couple of days in Wiltshire for my birthday, and we were returning on Saturday, but we had tried to extend a further night as we'd heard from a local that it was Imber Bus Day. I'm sure many will know about the village of Imber, but just to put the details on, it's an abandoned ghost village in the middle of Salisbury Plain, which was taken over by the Ministry of Defence in 1943 for training, and still is used for that to this day. None of the 170 or so inhabitants were allowed to return, other than on special open days. I gather, says Rog, that the church and the manor house remain pretty much intact, but other buildings have changed shape. My brother has seen it many times, but then he was a tank commander in the British Army. Ah. So I've always wanted to visit. Saturday was Imber Bus Day. 30 old and new buses and a number of guest vehicles pick up people from Warminster Station, take them on a tour around the village. It would have been grand, but unfortunately our accommodation was fully booked and nothing else was available nearby, so we had to go home. Another time, maybe. But if you look on Google, says Rod, you can find images of these glorious vehicles winding their way over to Imber. Well, in fact, I have my own source of these images. I wasn't there, but my friend Steve was, and he's a good photographer, so he was on the case taking pictures. And Rog, you weren't alone with your thoughts on that. Charlie from Cirencester says, we visited Imber Village on Saturday on the annual Imber Bus Day. I kept wondering if you were there, if it's something you were aware of. Not there, but aware, yes. And had a fantastic time with the sound of it on a big fleet of modern and vintage buses ferrying everybody. The vintage Routemaster we were on was playing 1940s jazz, including Putting on the Ritz. Fantastic. Glad you enjoyed. One day I'll make it to Imber. It tends not to be a very convenient weekend for me for scheduling reasons, but one day.
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Vivaldi, Four Seasons, Autumn, the first movement, with Nigel Kennedy and the English Chamber Orchestra. On Magic Classical, 7:45 already. Let us head towards sorting out Question of the Day, Mark 1, and the distribution en masse of imaginary prizes, obviously. We'll sort that out in a moment or two. First, this piece by Anthony Hopkins from his 1947 suite for solo piano and orchestra, and him revisiting the land of his childhood, and in particular, Bracken Road.

The London Philharmonic Orchestra, conducted by Gustavo Dudamel, and the music of Anthony Hopkins. Yes, that one. And that was Bracken Road, the first single from his album, which is called Life is a Dream, and that is due for release this Friday. Looking forward to hearing the whole thing, certainly. Now, let's just resolve question of the day, Mark 1, from Chris in Beverly. George has a cockerel and several hens, together with a number of sheep. His daughter says these animals have a total of 21 heads and 60 feet. If each hen lays one egg a day, how many eggs will George collect in a week? Aboard John in Purley, his description, not mine, says, today's question just sparked a question I was asked many years ago in the days of steam radio. If two apples make a pear, how many bananas in a bunch of grapes? I never did figure it out. Well, I hope that hasn't bothered you through all these years, has it? Oh, it has. John from Norfolk, North Norfolk, says, we had rain last night. It's important that you know this. I do, it's great. How many eggs, you ask? Well, one cockerel, 11 hens, 9 sheep, 21 heads, 60 feet. Each hen lays an egg a day, 1 times 11. 77 eggs for George to collect in a week. I like mine poached. Thank you, but don't expect the hens to do this. Well, I mean, they may be smarter than they look. You never know. Chris from a cloudy Duffield says, Pete thinks the answer is 77 eggs a week. I needed that lot as I made a wedding cake last week and used 4 dozen eggs. Good heavens. And thank you for the picture of the wedding cake. It looks spectacular. It's got swans on the top and everything. Fantastic. Well done. Brilliant. Philip and Christine now return to Stratford-upon-Avon. That's because we were in Stratford-upon-Avon at the weekend. So now we've gone, you've come back. Okay, right, yeah. Timing is everything. We were in Scotland, enjoying some green scenery, weather cool enough to require an extra layer and real Glasgow drizzle. We also missed out on hearing the alarm on Friday. I hadn't thought about what might happen in the theatre. A lot of noise is what happened in the theatre. Having studied the question, 11 hens, 77 eggs a week. And Tony in Eastbourne, yeah, going for 77. Or do I need more numerical massage and remedial arithmetricery? Well, it's a good word if you can say it. You could. We're getting drawn into the maths questions here. Lots of combinations to work this one out, says Jim in Didcot. That's 77 eggs. What on earth do you do with 77 eggs? Well, you give them to our cake-making friend, obviously, and cakes are made. Stella's in Suffolk. Morning, Stella. It's my birthday today. Happy birthday. Perfect start to the day with the best kind of question and number one. Helped by my birthday cup of tea and toasted panettone. I think I have the answer. You do! Looking forward to receiving my special virtual birthday prize very soon. Consider it beamed to you. Yep, 77 is the official answer. And well done on not being thrown off the scent by the rogue presence of the cockerel in among the hens. 77 will do it nicely. Question of the day, Mark 2, coming as we get towards 8:30.

0: Puccini from La Bohème or Soave Fanciulla, performed by Andrea Bocelli and Pretty Yende, tenor and soprano, respectively. If you're with us on Premium between now and the news, some film music, title theme from Carrie coming up for your diversion. The other side of the news, our journey into Monday continues with Beethoven.
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16: The top stories this hour. Cooler temperatures and even rainfall are forecast in parts of the UK this week after hot weather that sparked wildfires. People in Stourbridge in the West Midlands are returning to damaged homes with 19 properties destroyed. Reverend Martin Gorick, the Bishop of Dudley, was one of those who had to run from the flames.
17: When you're that close to a fire that powerful, you realise it's touch and go. But then it's the dust settles and it's kind of life's never going to be the same again. You could hardly hear a bird this morning, you know, I was back in my house. Just little things like that.
16: Meanwhile, 200 military personnel helped respond to 14 wildfires in South Wales yesterday. Two teenagers have died in a road crash in County Kildare involving a car travelling on the wrong side of the motorway. The boys were all in one vehicle. Three women and a child in the second vehicle remain in hospital. American actress Hayden Panettiere has died at the age of 36. The former child star shot to worldwide fame in her late teens with a leading role in the TV show Heroes. She also had main parts in Nashville and the Scream movie franchise. People in England and Wales think there's nearly three times more crime than there actually is. The studies find most of us think rates are rising despite them dropping for multiple offences. Amy Hunt has become the most successful athlete in a single European Championships meeting. The sprinter picked up a fourth gold medal last night after helping Great Britain win the mixed 4x100 metres relay. And Bonnie Tyler will be laid to rest in her hometown of Skewen in South Wales later. It follows a public memorial service in Swansea and a private ceremony for family and friends. We spoke to these fans who packed out the streets of Mumbles on Saturday for the procession of her coffin to her home.
18: She had a wonderful voice that encouraged people to listen to her and understand her words, because she
19: never forgot her roots, a Welsh lass through and through, wasn't she?
20: Yeah, lovely woman, really lovely.
16: Rain for Scotland and Northern England, cloudy with showers for the south. Cooler today with highs of 26. That's the latest. I'm Maria Greenwood.
0: Good morning. A quotation for the day. Mae West, born this day in 1893. I'll try anything once. Twice if I like it. Three times to make sure.
15: Charles Nome on Magic Classical.

Jamie Academy of Potsdam, Antonello Manacorda conducting and playing the first movement of Beethoven's Fifth Symphony. 8:10, and you're exceedingly welcome to Magic Classical Breakfast. Charles with you, live from the East Midlands, where the grey cloud is making way for some bits of blue sky. It's certainly not cold. It's certainly not as hot as it has been. Whew. Whatever your conditions and your personal condition, you're very welcome anyway. Very glad of your company at this early stage of the game, 17th of August. And we'd best get on, really, hadn't we? Try not to break anything. We'll have question of the day, Mark, too, as we get towards 8:30. Now, the violin playing of Joshua Bell with the Academy of Sonata in the Fields and the third movement of Tartini's Devil's Trill Sonata.

written in the 18th century by Giuseppe Tartini. An exceedingly challenging piece of violin playing for Joshua Bell there with the Academy of St. Martin in the Fields, third movement of the Devil's Trill Sonata, which had at least part of its origins in a strange dream that Giuseppe Tartini had one night, not involving, you know, driving the bus from the top deck or falling off an iceberg or anything, but a visitation from the devil inspired that. Now, later, we've got Tim Smith back from 10 this morning to see us out of the morning and into the afternoon. Tim here from 10, including today, a fresh listener in residence making choices, and a new album of the week as well, which is a really lovely sounding album from the Chinese-Canadian pianist Bruce Liu. And hear what's on there. There's an interesting assortment of pieces on there. Tim will be playing a track from that each day this week. We have Screen Time coming after 9 with another selection of things from the screen. And right now, Luciano Pavarotti to sing.

0: Musica Flutuosa, Finicoli, Finicola, with Luciano Pavarotti doing what he did so well. Morning, William of the Trossachs checking in, reporting news reaches me of my good friend the Doc and his trials and tribulations with his beehives and their residents. Having had all manner of issues, weather too hot, too cold, bees with no queen, worker bees killing the queen, a new chess move, and a hive simply upping sticks and going off, he ordered a mail-order queen, which came through the post. Who knew? Good heavens, really? I didn't know you could get bees by post. Okay. The Docks prefect, Lady Newbigging, reports that the imported bees from faraway Falkirk are aggressive and sting. The bees from their own roof eaves are more urbane, suave and nonplussed, while the bees from the leafy King's Park area of Stirling are horizontal in their attitude. So it's a case of geezers versus urban professionals. But the honey is exceptional. Fantastic. There's an awful lot more to bees than we think, isn't there? As you prove. Haydn on the way, and then it'll be question of the day, Mark 2.
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13: Slow now in Manchester, as you're south on the M61. An accident has partially blocked the carriageway just past the M60 at Junction 1 and the Swinton Interchange. And it's slow in the West Midlands, as you're south on the M5. An accident partially blocking the carriageway between Junction 1 for West Brom and Junction 2 for Oldbury. Long queues to the M5 southbound in Somerset, an accident still partially blocking the carriageway just prior to Western Supermare at Junction 21. And long queues now in Hampshire, south on the A3. A breakdown partially blocking the exit slip to the A27 at Junction 5 for Havant.

The third movement of Haydn's first cello concerto with Christian Pierre Lamarca, cellist, and Le Concert de la Loge. Time for question of the day, Mark 2. Mark 1, the answer was, what was it? Oh, it's 77 eggs. Question of the day, Mark 2, does not, as far as I can see, involve any eggs, or indeed hens. From the Magic Town Riddler, the following. I have an eye, but I cannot see. I have a sea, but no water. A bee, but no honey. Tea, but no coffee. And a why, but no answer. What am I? Magic Town Riddler asks the following. I have an eye, but I cannot see. I have a sea, but no water. A bee, but no honey. Tea, but no coffee. And a why, but no answer. What am I? Usual rules apply. All suggestions are welcome. No answer is too daft. All prizes are imaginary. What have you got to lose? 61054, the text number. Make Charles the first word, or by email it's charles@magic.co.uk.

Simon Rattle conducting the City of Birmingham Symphony Orchestra and Percy Grainger's Country Gardens. 8:32 headlines this morning. Huge fires are still burning in Wales, where almost 200 members of the military have been deployed. Despite a drop in temperatures, with rain on the way and potentially even thunderstorms, after months of extreme heat and dry conditions. Changes to planning rules will see new homes near railway, tram and underground stations in England approved by default. Pubs will also be given extra protection from being turned into properties or offices. The number of e-bikes seized by police across the UK has surged by 83%. More than 7,000 were confiscated in the 12 months to May. And the American actress Hayden Panettiere has died. She was 36. The star had opened up about struggles with postpartum depression, addiction and recovery in a recently released memoir. Weather cooler, mostly cloudy at first, then the southern half of the country turning brighter, a band of rain sweeping into Northern Ireland and across the west of Scotland. Top temperatures 19 in the north, up to 26 in the southeast. Tonight, some rain likely everywhere, though most of it in the north, and tomorrow a showery north, a cloudy south. Question of the day, Mark 2 today from the Magic Town Riddler. I have an eye, but I cannot see. I have a sea, but no water. A bee, but no honey. Tea, but no coffee. And a why, but no answer. What am I? 61054, the text number. Just make Charles the first word, or email charles@magic.co.uk. I have an eye, but I cannot see. I have a sea, but no water. A bee, but no honey. Tea, but no coffee. And a why, but no answer. What am I? To aid contemplation, let's go wandering off into the mountains. Wild mountain time. With the tenor Kieran O'Donovan and soprano Aoife O'Connor.

0: Isn't that a thing of beauty? Wild Mountain Time, Kieran O'Donovan and Aoife O'Connor with the Choral Scholars of University College, Dublin. And it's always lovely to know if the music's having an effect on you. Oh, to be in Sorrento now, says Arlene in Suffolk, who was, I think, triggered by the Funiculi Funicula earlier on. And yeah, the weather in Sorrento today looking beautiful, Arlene. Unbroken sunshine, 30 degrees. Yep. And Funiculi Funicula says, Christine in a cool and cloudy Liverpool always makes me think of my dad. He used to sing, I'm one of the nuts from Barcelona, Funiculi Funicula. My father was the skin of a Spanish onion. Really? Anyway, thanks for playing it. I shall no doubt be singing this for the rest of the morning. Christine, that does not in any way make you a bad person. And thanks a bunch, says Bob in Flitwick, for playing English Country Garden this morning. It looks more like an Arizona desert here today. Nevertheless, have a great day and happy birthday to Stella. I'll have a beer after which she was named. Don't let us stop you.
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The Albion Quartet playing Dvořák and the string quartet number 12, the American fourth movement of it on Magic Classical. 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

The music of Hector Berlioz from The Damnation of Faust. That was the Dance of the Sylphs. Royal Philharmonic Orchestra, conducted by Thomas Beecham. Let's sort out question of the day, Mark 2, from the Magic Town Riddler. I have an I, but I cannot see. I have a C, but no water. A B, but no honey. T, but no coffee. And a Y, but no answer. What am I? Was the question. A pretty useless farm shop in a drought with an appointment at an eye specialist, says William of the Trossachs. Well, why not? Absolutely. All things are possible. We puzzled over this. Say, Sue and Richard can only conclude it's the letters I, C, B, T and Y you need to consider. Thought it might be an anagram, but the only one I could come up with, Sibit. A possible alternative for Cubit. They're all in the alphabet, I suppose. Ah, well, there is that. I came up with I, C, B, T and Y, which will mean so much to so many, says Kim in Kings Norton, but is beyond my realms of comprehension, except to say, if the T was a K, I'd say you had a bicky to dunk. Okay. Can't be good at everything. Where did I leave my coffee? Over there. Get it while it's hot. Oh, no, it's tepid now, isn't it? Oh, dear. Seems we're looking for a word containing ICBTY, says Chris in Beverly. The only one I can readily find is bitchy. Does that qualify for an imaginary prize? If so, please can we have some rain? Well, we did have some, but I think we've spent it elsewhere. This is the problem, you see. But there'll be some more along eventually. Doug and Lulu say, we think the answer is the alphabet. The heat down here in South Devon has forced the cattle in the parched brown field next to our garden to poke their heads over the brambles and munch the nice green leaves on our new hedge. The trouble is we now have a dip in the middle, which rather defeats the purpose of it. Happy days! Well, happy days for the cattle, enjoying your lovely hedge. Yum. And Mary in Maidstone says, spent last week at a very hot Chester choral week, culminating in a performance on Friday of Elgar's Dream of Gerontius in the Chester Cathedral with 200 singers and 50 orchestral players. Concert started at 7:30 p.m. and in the previous 20 minutes, we all received 5 government alerts about the hot weather, 2 in Welsh and 3 in English. Understandably, our audience were instructed to turn off their phones, as apparently these warnings still sound even if the phone's on but set to silent. Yes, another wonderful Chester choral week, thanks to all concerned. Yes. But as for the question, you are the alphabet. You have I, C, B, T and Y. Indeed so. If you went for the alphabet as the answer, you are correct. Absolutely in agreement with the sheet of power. Well done. It's a tricky one, wasn't it? Have an imaginary prize. Now, Hans Zimmer's music for Euphoria, The Joshua Tree.

0: Joshua Tree from Hans Zimmer's Euphoria music. News update 4-9 is on the way, and then the Soweto Gospel Choir will sing us a beautiful and uplifting starter for this morning's Screen Time.
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2: Can you hear that?
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13: The top stories this hour. Huge fires are still burning in Wales, where almost 200 members of the military have been deployed. That's despite a drop in temperatures, with rain on the way and potentially even thunderstorms after months of extreme heat and dry conditions. Finn Monaghan is the chief fire officer there.
14: What we are experiencing here is extreme weather. The conditions are just right for wildfire, sadly. And we're relying on assistance from elsewhere to help us bolster our activity.
13: Meanwhile, people in Stourbridge in the West Midlands are returning to damaged homes, with 19 properties destroyed. American actress Hayden Panettiere has died at the age of 36. The former child star shot to worldwide fame in her late teens with the leading role in the TV show Heroes. She also had main parts in Nashville and the Scream movie franchise. A public consultation on plans for more drilling in the North Sea is closed. Developers of the Rosebank oil field off the coast of Aberdeen say it's a major step before the government's final decision. Scotland's energy minister is Stephen Geffins.
15: There are issues around the climate compatibility and also energy security, but they're legal issues as well. And obviously this was set back given the legal case. And these are matters that the UK government will be considering with that full range of evidence that obviously we're not party to.
13: The number of e-bikes seized by police across the UK has surged by 83%. More than 7,000 were confiscated in the 12 months to May. And Bonnie Tyler will be laid to rest in her hometown of Skewen in South Wales later. The Welsh singer, best known for her 80s number one Total Eclipse of the Heart, died last month, aged 75. A coffin arrived back at her home in Mumbles at the weekend, where people lined the streets to say goodbye.
16: Well, she never forgot her roots or anything. She was very natural. You know, no airs and graces about her.
17: Her look, her voice, her music. But yeah, it's just iconic and it will live on for a long, long time.
18: I've just grown up with Bonnie Tyler and her music and just had to come and say goodbye to her.
13: Rain for Scotland and Northern England, cloudy with showers for the south. Cooler today with highs of 26. That's the latest. I'm Maria Greenwood.
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0: Good morning. A quotation for the day. Robert De Niro, born this day in 1943. Time goes on, so whatever you're going to do, do it. Do it now. Don't wait.
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19: Second.
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19: Do to the first.
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19: Do. Up a perfect fifth. 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
21: $10,000 for me by myself. 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
24: Phone.
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24: You want to call somebody?
0: Well, I think we should. Morning, welcome to Screen Time. Through till 10 with screen-related material. Such sad news about the death of Hayden Panettiere, which we heard about in the news there. Only 36. Awful. It's Robert De Niro's birthday, and we'll have music in his honour. And Indiana Jones as well, and Dr. Zhivago, and Station 11, and the new supernatural thriller Possession. And we'll see what else we can fit in before it becomes Tim Smith's turn at 10. Starting off, I did promise you an uplifting sound from the Soweto Gospel Choir. Here they are with Baba Yetu, the theme for Civilization 6. Beg your pardon, Civilization 4. Oh.

Beautiful, I think. Christopher Tin wrote that, Baba Yetu from Civilization 4 and the Soweto Gospel Choir on Magic Classical. Now, it's the 17th of August today, and as I mentioned, that is the birthday of Robert De Niro, the one, the only Robert De Niro, born this day in 1943. What musical offering might we have in his honour, do you think?

The theme for the Disney adventure, Percy Jackson and the Olympians. Music's by Bear McCreary. And just on the matter of Baba Yetu, the Soweto Gospel Choir piece played there a few moments ago. Morning, David, northern expat in Milton Keynes, who says, "You've only gone and done it again." It wasn't me, it was somebody else. They made me do it. What? Just get me excuses in early. You've only gone and done it again. There are days when I've got something I'm not looking forward to, things I'm worried about or nervous about, and then you pick the perfect piece to lift me out of

0: Thanks to you and the Soweto Gospel Choir, I'm much better prepared to walk through the office doors today. Such is the power of music. Have a great day. Well, that's great. So that's an email of praise. Well, it's all down to me, obviously. Yes, I disregard my previous remarks. David, you have a grand day too, and I'm very glad that the music had the desired effect. Yeah, it's great, isn't it? Just really lovely, uplifting stuff. Now, Indiana Jones and the Raiders of the Lost Ark. And Indiana Jones, Harrison Ford, questioning here the requirement for the presence of Marion's pet monkey.
1: Do we need the monkey, huh?
2: I'm surprised at you, Jones, talking that way about our baby. He's got your looks, too.
1: And your brain.
2: Oops,

Williams strikes again with Marion's theme from Indiana Jones and the Raiders of the Lost Ark. Now, let me offer you some clues about the last piece we'll play in

0: screen time this morning before I hand over to Tim Smith at 10. I will finish off with a mystery comedy drama from this year. The film's based on Léonie Swann's 2005 novel Three Bags Full. Hugh Jackman's in this and completed all his scenes in just 10 days. Patrick Stewart's in it as well, in vocal form anyway. It's his second time voicing a sheep, following Mr. Woolensworth in Chicken Little. What might it be then, eh? This mystery comedy drama from this year? 61054 is the text number, just to make Charles the first word, and it'll come to me. Or it's charles@magic.co.uk by email. Music from it coming up before 10. Coming very soon, Dr. Zhivago.
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Maurice Jarre's unforgettable theme, Lara's theme for Dr. Zhivago on Magic Classical. So the news this morning that Hayden Panettiere has died. It was very sad to hear. Aged just 36. I remember her warmly from her role in the TV show Nashville. I don't know if you were a fellow devotee of Nashville. We loved it. Lady Nova and I watched every episode avidly. And Hayden Panettiere played the pushy young star Juliet Barnes and was brilliant. She was already an old hand on screen, though, by the way. She'd been a child star. I mean, an infant star, actually. She was in a telly commercial. She was still a baby. Along the way, she was Ally McBeal's daughter. She won awards for her part in A Bug's Life. She was Dot, Princess Atta's younger sister. And she was just 17 when she landed the role of Claire Bennett in the sci-fi series Heroes. That was, in this country, it was on a sci-fi channel just to start with on season one, but then the BBC picked it up and it achieved a much larger audience. In Heroes, she played Claire, a high school cheerleader with the ability to regenerate, if only. So in memory of Hayden Panettiere, who's left us at the age of just 36, here's some music from Heroes. This is Fire and Regeneration.

Music by Wendy and Lisa, featuring Shankar, Fire and Regeneration from Heroes, in memory of Hayden Panettiere, who's left us aged just 36. Now, 17th of August today, and that is the birthday of Sean Penn, born on this day in 1960. So, birthday greeting in his direction with this from One Battle After Another, which saw him winning an Oscar. Music's by Johnny Greenwood.

0: Sean Penn, born this day in 1960. Music there for One Battle After Another. Not only did he bag an Oscar, Best Supporting Actor, but that was the Oscar-winning Best Picture, and director Paul Thomas Anderson was the Oscar-winning Best Director. Now to a sci-fi series. This is from Station 11, which sees us some 20 years after a pandemic that has resulted in the collapse of civilization. Oh, nothing dramatic then. Station 11, and here Frank Nabanrezan comes across an interesting tape.
1: I was working the other day, listening to the tapes he sent me, and I heard something. The way he laughed, I couldn't really believe it. And so I enhanced it and I looped it. It's real. It's a way to stay hot.

0: And it's called Kristen and Jeevan, part of the music for Station 11 by Dan Romer. And you hear it on Screen Time from Magic Classical. I'm very glad you are. There's more to come, like Pride and Prejudice on the way.
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Carl Davis's elegant theme for Pride and Prejudice on Magic Classical. The rest of the day lines up as follows. From 6 this evening, Fran Godfrey will see you into the evening in beautiful musical style before it becomes Fran's turn. Tony Minviel will do the same job through the afternoon, and we'll be glad of your company. And before all of them, Tim Smith is our man to take us from morning to afternoon. He's here after the news at 10, including brand new album of the week and meeting the listener in residence for this week. All on the way, and I hope you can stick around for some or all of it. Now, I haven't played anything from Bridgerton for a while, so I thought I'd just play a bit of Bridgerton shortly. But first, something new from a new supernatural thriller series just started this month on Sky Atlantic, called Possession. Here's the music by Vince Pope.

Music by the brilliant Chris Bowers, who's the head of music for Bridgerton. That's Will You Join Me from Bridgerton Season 4. I think I may have mentioned before, I enjoyed a lot of Bridgerton. Terrific. Looking forward to more in due course. Now, as for the last piece in Screen Time this morning, Roy in Edinburgh, Just Waiting for the Rain. I think it'll be along shortly, won't it? Says, so far I've only seen this film advertised on the sides of buses. Is it The Sheep Detectives? With a cast like that, perhaps a follow-up film, Star Trek meets Wolverine. Good. Yes, on the sides of buses and in cinemas. It is The Sheep Detectives.

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17: The top stories this hour. Cooler temperatures and the potential of rain for the first time in weeks could bring relief for crews battling wildfires across the UK. Residents in Stourbridge in the West Midlands are returning to assess damage after flames destroyed 19 houses. Emergency services are still battling outbreaks in Wales. Housing Minister Matthew Pennycook tells us the government's making changes to deal with wildfires.
18: We've got to do it more, obviously, in future to protect against wildfires. And again, the National Planning Policy Framework we're publishing today includes new policies that mean local councils will have to take wildfire risk into account when considering development proposals.
17: Meanwhile, new homes near train, tram and underground stations in England will be approved by default. Changes to planning rules will see houses in well-connected areas fast-tracked. Pubs will also be given extra protection from being turned into properties or offices. A public consultation on plans for more drilling in the North Sea has been closed. Developers of the Rosebank oilfield off the coast of Aberdeen say it's a major step before the government's final decision. Scotland's Energy Minister Stephen Gethin says it's a matter for Westminster.
19: There are issues around
6: their climate compatibility and also energy security, but they're legal issues as well. And obviously this was set back given the legal case, and these are matters that the UK government will be considering with that full range of evidence that obviously we're not party to.
17: Hayden Panettiere, who is best known for roles in Heroes in Nashville, has died at the age of 36. In a memoir published earlier this year, she opened up about struggles she'd experienced, including the loss of a younger brother, Jansen. The number of e-bikes seized by police across the UK has surged by 83%. More than 7,000 were confiscated in the 12 months to May. And deaf visitors to the Edinburgh Festival Fringe can now use an app to request British Sign Language interpreters for shows. The new feature lets users search performers and book interpreters, with only 2% of this year's shows currently offering BSL interpretation. Rain for Scotland and Northern England, cloudy with showers for the south. Cooler today with highs of 26. That's the latest. I'm Maria Greenwood.
7: 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Hope you had a good weekend, and welcome now to Monday's Through the Day programme with me, Tim Smith. 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

Magic Classical, the home of calming classics, where you'll hear the greatest classical music like this. And this. And this.

And that is just fabulous. Magic Classical on a Monday morning then with Tim Smith, about to help you through the middle bit of the day with the magic of classical music and getting proceedings off there to a fine start. You heard the music of Manuel de Falla, and before that, the music of Bach as arranged by Gounod. So how was the weekend? If you're anything like me, I'm guessing you may have enjoyed the somewhat more manageable temperatures. In fact, we even had a bit of rain last night. Not much, but it was wet. And I rather enjoyed watching some of the athletics on telly across the weekend, especially seeing the brilliant Amy Hunt win her fourth gold medal at the European Championships last night. Brilliant performance from her. We'll see if we can match that in both style and commitment, though clearly not in speed, between now and two. Ahead of the finishing line, you see what I'm doing here, don't you? A brand new listener in residence, a brand new album of the week, another stress-free lunch hour, the live music guide, which today takes us to London, Southall and Edinburgh, and a look at this classical music day in history. Add to that, music like this now from Foray, and that's pretty much the starting lineup for the next 4 hours.

0: with the magic of classical music on this Monday morning. You're listening to Magic Classical. And that was the Chicago Sinfonietta there, performing the sixth movement from Mozart's one-act ballet Les Petits Rien, or The Little Nothings. Right, very shortly, as promised, we'll play a track from the brand new album of the week, which this week, and without giving too much away, comes from the highly acclaimed Canadian-Chinese pianist Bruce Liu. That's coming up, as is the piece of music by Elgar that got to number 60 earlier this year in our Calming Classics poll.
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And from the Enigma Variations there, the music of Elgar, that is Nimrod. Not that you need me to tell you, I suspect. But I will repeat, it got to number 60 early this year, as voted for by you, the Magic Classical listener, in our Calming Classics poll. Right, coming up now then, and for the first time on the programme this week, a track from the brand new Magic Classical album of the week. It was released on August the 7th on Deutsche Grammophon Records, and it comes from the multi-award winning Chinese-Canadian pianist Bruce Liu, whose live performances and acclaimed recordings have now established him as one of the best known classical artists of his generation. The album is called Lunaris, and it's described as a richly varied collection of works, all associated with the nighttime and the moon. The night, says Bruce Liu, is the moment when reflection and creative energy meet. And his experiences of working in the small hours is in part, he says, what inspired the idea of an album about moonlight and dreams, darkness and daybreak. Well, let's now hear the fruits of that labour in the early hours and hear the reflection and the creative energy meeting up on this piece here from the young contemporary Danish composer Agnes Obel. This is called Tocker, and this is Bruce Liu from the album of the week, Lunaris.

0: Well, a very good morning to you. I trust Monday is going well so far, but it is still early days, I suppose. However, we will do our best to ease you through the middle bit of Monday and do so with music like that from Mendelssohn. That was the third movement from his violin concerto. And I think what we'll do in the very near future is take a look back at this classical music day in history. We'll do that in about 10 minutes. Today we have news of Jules Massenet, of John Ireland, and of Daniel Hope. The details coming soon.
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And that is music performed by another award-winning Canadian pianist there. That is Sarah Hagen with the first movement of Marianne von Auenbrugger's Piano Sonata in E-flat. And coming up now, well, this is our regular look back at this classical music day in history. Every day on the programme, we try and track down three or four events that took place on this day in the past, connected to the classical music world. So three things to tell you about today, beginning in 1912. On this day in that year, the funeral of French composer Jules Massenet was held in Aigreville. He'd stipulated that no music was to be played at the service. On this day in 1937, the premiere took place of John Ireland's A London Overture at a Proms concert conducted by Sir Henry Wood at the Royal Albert Hall. And finally, in 1973 on this day, the English violinist Daniel Hope was born in Durban, South Africa. And to celebrate that and wish him a very happy birthday, we can hear him playing right now. This is the music of Massenet, performed by Daniel Hope alongside the Zurich Chamber Orchestra. And from the opera Theiss, this is Meditation.

0: as performed there by Daniel Hope on the violin, who celebrates his birthday today, born on this day in 1973. And somebody just said to me, how come he's an English violinist if he was born in Durban, South Africa? Well, he was born in South Africa, but moved to the UK when he was just 6 months old. In fact, he now holds dual citizenship, having both a British and an Irish passport. And that was a lovely interpretation there, I think, of Massenet's Meditation. Which brings us to the end of the first hour, and also brings us to Elevenses on this Monday morning. And then there's music on the way after the news here at the home of Carmen Classics, from Verdi, William Grant Still, and from Handel.
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15: The top stories this hour. Cooler temperatures and even rainfall are forecast in parts of the UK this week after hot weather that sparked wildfires. People in Stourbridge in the West Midlands are returning to fire-damaged homes with 19 properties destroyed. Housing Minister Matthew Pennycook tells us the latest.
16: All of those affected families are in accommodation. We're supporting the local authority. The Exchequer Secretary also met the insurance industry on Friday, and that industry made clear that support will be given to those families.
15: 200 military personnel helped respond to 14 wildfires in South Wales yesterday. Proposals for developments on land near well-connected stations will be given automatic planning approval as part of the government's housing drive. It would mean homes could be built on previously protected greenbelt land. Environmentalists claim the Rosebank oil field would produce more than 250 million tonnes of carbon dioxide over its lifetime, equivalent to 70% of the UK's annual emissions. A consultation on whether the development can go ahead ends today. The firm behind the bid says it would sustain hundreds of jobs. We asked Energy Minister Stephen Gethins about the Scottish Government's position.
17: That's obviously a matter for the UK Government. They've got the full suite of information at their disposal that obviously I don't. I wish it wasn't the case. case. I wish I had the full range of powers.
15: Police seizures of e-bikes across the UK have risen by 83% in a year amid a crackdown on illegal models. More than 7,000 were confiscated in the 12 months to May, with some modified bikes capable of speeds of more than 70 miles an hour. Hayden Panettiere, best known for her roles in Heroes and Nashville, died at the age of 36. In one of her final interviews, the actress discussed addiction and her decision to give up custody of her daughter to her ex-fiancé in 2018. An arrival to Eurostars being allowed to operate up to 20 new daily return services from 2030. Consumer groups hope the new competition will mean lower fares. Rain for Scotland and Northern England, cloudy with showers for the south. Cooler today with highs of 26. That's the latest. I'm Maria Greenwood.
0: OK, good morning. You're with Tim Smith on Magic Classical through the middle bit of Monday until 2 this afternoon, as we return to the music now with help from the Royal Choral Society and the London Philharmonic.
15: Tim Smith
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helping to get the second hour of the program up and running. Music there from the American composer who worked mainly in the first half of the 20th century, William Grant Still. And that was his suite for violin and piano, the third movement, performed on the piano by Zhu Wang and on the violin by Randall Gooseby. Right, coming up in about 10 minutes, maybe 15 minutes, we'll meet a brand new listener in residence. Before that, I have music from Verdi's La Traviata, especially for you, if it's your birthday today. Yes, that's going to be our birthday music in just a moment. So happy birthday. I'll tell you who you share your birthday with in just a moment. Before that, can I wish my mum a very happy birthday for yesterday? So belated birthday greetings to my mum, Pat. And we were able to go out and enjoy a rather nice birthday lunch. Right, back to August the 17th. Today is also the birthday of Julian Fellowes, occasional actor, but better known as the man who created Downton Abbey. He is 77. Kevin Rowland from the group Dex's Midnight Runners is 73. And Robert De Niro, perhaps the finest screen actor of his generation, is 83 today. And it's happy birthday, or anniversary really, to the compulsory registration of births, deaths and marriages in the UK. It was introduced 190 years ago today in 1836.

0: And that is music from the soundtrack of a film that was on terrestrial television at the weekend. I just happened to catch 5 minutes of it, and I'd forgotten just how funny that movie is. The film is Chicken Run, Dawn of the Nugget. Music composed by Harry Gregson-Williams, and that was called Something Strange. Right, on the way and just ahead of a new listener in residence, we'll play you the music of Hummel. And if you're listening without those ads, right now on Radio Premium, coming up for you next, something by Vivaldi.
1: Now then, which getting up type are you? 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

0: And that is the Toulouse Capitol Orchestra with the third movement of Hummel's Mandolin Concerto. Right, Monday morning then on Magic Classical, where it's time once again to allow one of our listeners to take over the radio station and the playlist and become a listener in residence for the next 5 days. They do that, just in case you don't know, by choosing five pieces of music that means something very special to them and then share the stories behind those selections with us each day. Well, this week, I'm delighted to welcome to the proceedings Andrew Biggs, who is in Chesterley Street in County Durham, and he's with me right now. Andrew, welcome to Magic Classical and to the programme. How are you?
1: I'm good, thank you. Excited, nervous, as everyone says, to the answer to your first question.
0: And slightly worried, I believe, that you're following in the footsteps of our last listener in residence, who was Catherine Jenkins.
1: Yes, when I found out I was following her, I thought that bar's set high. So let's hope I can match, at least match, if not outdo.
0: You did tell me that you've not sold quite so many records as Catherine has.
1: I did check this morning, and as it stands this morning, I'm just behind her. It's amazing to hear her last week. And like I said, let's hope it's is exciting this week.
0: Well, I'm sure it will be. It was lovely to have Catherine on the programme and lovely to have you with us this week as well. Let's start by finding out a little bit about you. I mentioned you're in Chesterley Street. That's part of County Durham. And obviously, I can hear from your accent that you're from that part of the world. A proud Geordie, in fact. Is that right?
1: Yes. Born and bred on the banks of the Tyne. I was born in North Shields. There's a bit of a fight goes between my son Sam and my daughter Phoebe, because myself and Sam are season ticket holders, the whole family's in Newcastle supporters, but Phoebe was born on the RVI right next door to St James's Park, where Sam was born in County Durham. And it's a nice little stick that Phoebe hits Sam with every now and then to say, you're not really a proper Geordie. But yes, big Newcastle fans, season ticket holders, looking forward with apprehension to 2026-2027 as a season. But hey-ho, that's football.
0: Do you know what? I'm a big football fan, have been all my life, and I've never been to Newcastle and certainly never been to St James's. I would love to go there because clearly that part of the world very passionate about its football. Listen, good luck for the coming season. I'll keep my fingers crossed. We'd better move on then to the music. You are this week's listener in residence. And for your first selection, you've chosen the music of Tchaikovsky. Tell us what this is and why you've chosen it, Andrew.
1: There's a few reasons, really. I think it's a good link for Magic Classical, Joe, how something contemporary took me to something classical. And then you add in again, Joe, the Northeast as well. So the film Billy Elliot that came out in 2000, remarkable film, amazing soundtrack. And you listen to all that amazing music and you get to the end and there you have the finale, Swan Lake. The film, it's a living history for me when I watch it. I grew up in those kind of houses. I grew up with those people, the mines. I remember those times very clearly. And when I watch it, I'll be honest, I don't think I've ever watched it without crying. And after watching the film on numerous occasions, I had the decision to never be at the ballet. Myself and my wife, Tracy, we went to Sadler's Wells to see Matthew Bourne's version of Swan Lake. And then when it got to the finale, I knew what was coming. And when the swans come out, exactly as the film is, you know, the tears, the emotion, it was just absolutely tremendous. And I'd recommend anyone, I was mesmerised from start to finish. That production with the male swans is something I'll never forget.
0: Well, that's a fabulous story, and I'm very nearly welling up hearing it. With memories of Matthew Bourne's Swan Lake, and indeed the film Billy Elliot, and you're right, the finale to that film is just superb. Let's begin Andrew's week as our listener in residence with the finale from Tchaikovsky's Swan Lake. This is choice number one.

0: And I think that is a fabulous way to kick off this week's Listener in Residence. Choice number one there from Andrew Biggs, who's from the northeast of England, lives in Chesterley Street in County Durham, and bringing back memories of the film Billy Elliot and of going to see that ballet. That was the finale from Tchaikovsky's Swan Lake. So thank you, Andrew Biggs, for that. We'll talk to Andrew at the same time on the programme tomorrow morning and get choice number two from him then. Don't forget, if you'd like to be next week's Listener in Residence, and yes, it really could be that soon, if you're free, of course, you can apply online at magicclassical.co.uk right now. 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So what are you waiting for? If you'd like to apply, you can do it right now. 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

Well, that, I think it's fair to say, is the mighty Munich Symphony Orchestra there, performing the equally mighty third movement from Schubert's Symphony No. 3. Right, quick word about the guests I've got on the programme this week. Tomorrow, I'm going to be talking to star of stage and screen, the actor Neil Patrick Harris, who you'll no doubt remember from a whole host of films and TV shows, including Doogie Howser, MD, and the sitcom How I Met Your Mother. He'll be in to tell us about his brand new film. It's called Sunny Dancer, and it's a moving, funny and ultimately uplifting story about young people coming to terms with cancer at a summer camp. The details about that with Neil Patrick Harris tomorrow. And then on Thursday, going to be talking to the award-winning number one best-selling author Donal Ryan. He'll be joining the Magic Classical Book Club to tell us about his new novel, Where Are the Kings? It's a warm, moving and funny story all about a young boy coming to terms with life, loss and the love of his family. So that's the book club on Thursday. Neil Patrick Harris tomorrow. Right now, we'll go to the news at midday with music from Haydn after this, composed by Andrea Ciccolese.

0: Rounding off the first half of Monday's programme, Alison Balsam there on the trumpet alongside the Bremen German Chamber Philharmonic performing the third movement from Haydn's Trumpet Concerto. Right, there's a Maple Leaf Rag and a Mozart Mass both coming up in a few minutes after the news now on Magic Classical, which is next at midday.
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18: The top stories this hour. Environmental groups say the summer heatwave should warn us against taking more fossil fuels from the North Sea oil fields.
19: We're already facing the real personal and economic impacts of climate change here. So I think it's perfectly reasonable, and the most compelling argument against Rosebank is the fact that the economics and the carbon impacts just don't step up.
18: That's Tom Quinn from campaign group Uplift speaking as the public consultation into developing the Rosebank oil field closes today. Developers at the site off the coast of Aberdeen say it's a major step before a final decision from the Prime Minister. Emergency services are hoping thunderstorms and rain can help bring wildfires across England and Wales under control. People in Stour Bridge in the West Midlands are returning to damaged homes, with 19 properties destroyed by the flames last week. Shadow Housing Secretary James Cleverly tells us we need to make sure we're fully prepared to tackle the problem.
20: There's real lessons here that we have to learn about making sure that we protect water supplies, that we make sure that when the emergency services need water for firefighting, it's available.
18: A 10-year-old girl's been airlifted to hospital after a crash in South Lanarkshire. Police say she is in a life-threatening condition after the incident in Kirnworth just before 6 p.m. yesterday. Virgin Trains has been given permission to run services from London to Paris, Brussels and Amsterdam from 2030. The rail regulators approved up to 20 returns a day through the Channel Tunnel. And Bonnie Tyler fans are preparing to say their goodbyes to the legendary Welsh singer, whose funeral takes place in Swansea today.
21: Just a wonderful person. So down to earth and natural. Just a lovely, lovely person.
22: Her voice is just so characteristic. There isn't another voice in the history of music like her voice.
23: Such a legend for Swansea as well. Such an incredible woman she is.
18: The singer died last month, aged 75. Rain expected in Scotland and northern England, cloudy with showers in the south, cooler with highs of 26. That's the latest. I'm Maria Greenwood.
0: And with the time at just after 12 o'clock, the third hour of the programme can now begin, and we can head into Monday afternoon here on Magic Classical with some ragtime music from Scott Joplin.
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Magic Classical, the home of calming classics, where you'll hear the greatest classical music like this.

And that, I'm pretty sure, for the very first time on this programme, is the French period instrument ensemble, who call themselves the Musicians of the Louvre. And featuring the very wonderful vocal talents of the mezzo-soprano Ambre Cimbre, that was the music of Mozart from his Mass in C minor, the Great Mass. So it's Monday, August the 17th, 2026. National Peach Month continues today, as does National Fishing Month. So too does National Science Week, which began on Saturday. And today itself is National Vanilla Custard Day. Yes, please, preferably with some blackberry and apple pie. It's also National I Love My Feet Day. Trust me, if I don't love them, nobody else will. And it's a Baby Boomers Recognition Day. And depending on how you measure it, I think I just about qualify for some recognition.

0: Well, a very good afternoon to you. You're listening to Monday's Through the Day programme here on Magic Classical. Playing music there from the soundtrack of John Ford's classic 1939 Western Stagecoach, which starred a very young John Wayne. The music there of Richard Hageman and Gerard Carbonara. Right, we have The Girl in a Blue Hat coming up in just a moment. That's music composed by Jean Francais. And for you, if you're listening on Radio Premium, up next, music by Fanny Mendelssohn.
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This is Magic Classical, the home of calming classics, playing you there the utterly delightful music of Jean Francais, featuring Alexandre Thoreau on the piano. That was La Fillette au Chapeau Bleu, or The Girl in the Blue Hat. And I apologise for the French pronunciation, but I do like to try. Right, coming up now, let's do today's live music guide. And we begin with classical precision meeting the rhythmic vitality of jazz. That's how tonight's concert is described. It features British pianist Ophelia Gordon, and she's making a landmark appearance tonight at Ronnie Scott's in London with a concert entitled Between the Lines. And that starts at 8:15. Pianist Shubin Lyre brings Tokyo Lights and Zen Temples to life this evening in the Okashi Suite, a Japanese odyssey. That's at the Archbishop's Palace in Southall in Nottinghamshire at 7:30. And finally, one not to be missed if you're in Edinburgh and you can get a ticket, there's a classical jam with Nicola Benedetti at the Hub in Edinburgh. It begins at 8 p.m. and you get to choose the music in what is described as an innovative and spontaneous concert. And that sounds like fun to me. And we can hear Nicola Benedetti performing right now alongside the Czech Philharmonic with the third movement from Brooks' Violin Concerto No. 1.

0: Edging us ever closer to another stress-free lunch hour on Magic Classical. That's coming up between 1 and 2. Music there from Thomas Tallis, If Ye Love Me, performed by the Tallis Scholars, conducted by Peter Phillips. Right, in a moment, we have music coming up from Franz Liszt. And if you're listening on Radio Premium, without the ads, music for you from Malcolm Arnold in just a moment. 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

doing our very best to play you the greatest classical music ever composed. This is Magic Classical, and so far I think we're succeeding. Certainly succeeding with that piece there by Franz Liszt. That was his Liebestraum No. 3 in A-flat, performed on the piano by Igor Levit. Right, if you missed Jack Pepper's My Life in Music on Saturday night at 9, don't forget you can catch up with it or listen to it again anytime you like on the Rayo app. Really interesting programme last Saturday. Jack was in conversation with Catherine Jenkins, who of course was also our very special guest on this programme last week. She was our listener in residence. Jack spoke to Catherine about her life and career, and she reflected on her journey from Welsh choir girl to international singing star. She shared stories of singing on the London Eye, of overcoming stage fright, embracing the classical crossover label, and also stories about performing with everybody from Dame Vera Lynn to Kylie Minogue. So if you missed it, or if you'd like to listen to it again, check it out anytime you like on Rayo. That is Jack Pepper's My Life in Music. And Jack's guest this coming Saturday, by the way, at 9 o'clock on Magic Classical, will be Julian Lloyd Webber. So make a note of that one in the diary.

0: And bringing the third hour of the programme to a suitably relaxing conclusion and setting the scene rather nicely, I think, for the stress-free lunch hour, that is Adis Evanson's Flow. So coming up next on Magic Classical, after the news at one, will be today's stress-free lunch hour, and that will begin with the relaxing tones of a Chopin nocturne.
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10: The top stories this hour: cooler temperatures and even rainfall are forecast in parts of the UK this week after hot weather that sparked wildfires across the country. People in Stourbridge in the West Midlands are returning to fire-damaged homes with 19 properties destroyed. Housing Minister Matthew Pennycook tells us the latest.
11: We've got to do it more, obviously, in future to protect against wildfires. And again, the National Planning Policy Framework we're publishing today includes new policies that mean local councils will have to take wildfire risk into account when considering development proposals.
10: Elsewhere, environmental groups say the summer heat wave should warn us against taking more fossil fuels from the North Sea oil fields.
12: We're already facing the real personal and economic impacts of climate change here. So I think it's perfectly reasonable, and the most compelling argument against Rosebank is the fact that the economics and the carbon impacts just don't step up.
10: That's Tom Quinn from campaign group Uplift speaking as the public consultation into developing the Rosebank oil field closed. Ministers have hinted that Prime Minister Andy Burnham will be more pragmatic than his predecessor over allowing drilling licences. Police seizures of e-bikes across the UK have risen by 83% in a year amid a crackdown on illegal models. More than 7,000 were confiscated in the 12 months to May, with some modified bikes capable of speeds of more than 70 miles an hour. A rival to Eurostar is being allowed to operate up to 20 new daily return services from 2030. Consumer groups hope the new competition will mean lower fares. And thousands of Bonnie Tyler fans are lining streets in Swansea as the Welsh legend's funeral takes place today. The total eclipse of the heart singer died in July at the age of 75. Friend and fellow local musician Mel Pope is there.
13: It's just people just want to remember and show their respects, and
8: It's really, really, really moving. It's a big day for Swansea as we remember the Queen of Mumbles.
10: Cloudy in the north with some rain, more persistent across parts of Northern Ireland and Scotland, warmer in the south. That's the latest. I'm Alex Richardson.
0: OK, you're listening to Magic Classical, the home of Carmen Classics. Good afternoon, this is Tim Smith. And on the way now, some of the most relaxing and soothing music ever composed as we embark once again on a stress-free lunch hour.
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Magic Classical, the home of calming classics, where you'll hear the greatest classical music like this. And this. And this.

And that's the Royal Liverpool Philharmonic with the second movement from Ravel's Piano Concerto in G. And this is Magic Classical, the home of calming classics and the home of the stress-free lunch hour, which is where every day, 7 days a week between 1 and 2, we bring you an hour of soothing music, all designed to help you slow down, both mentally and physically. It also means less talk from me and much more calming music, giving you, hopefully, the space to reset and unwind in the middle bit of your day. And helping you to do that right now, music composed by Charlie Chaplin.

0: Well, let's be honest. If you're of a certain age, you won't need me to tell you which TV programme that was the theme to. But just in case you're not of a certain age, that was Ronnie Hazelhurst's music from Last of the Summer Wine, performed there by the band of the Royal Air Force Regiment. Right, you're listening to the Stress-Free Lunch Hour, and we'll keep the calming and relaxing mood going in just a moment with music from Richard Blackford. That's on the way after this.
1: 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This week, my guest is the operatic superstar Catherine Jenkins.
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You're listening to Magic Classical. This is the Stress-Free Lunch Hour. I trust all is well and suitably relaxed with you this afternoon. That is Paul Weir's The Last Campfire to Light from the soundtrack of the video game The Last Campfire. As we continue on in a relaxed fashion now with music from the young British composer who was born in Oxford just down the road and whose musical career began as a chorister at New College, Oxford. He is Edmund Finniss. And this is called Hymn, performed by the 12 Ensemble.

0: And that is a tango in D, composed by Isaac Albéniz. And we have music from a petite suite by Debussy coming up next when the stress-free lunch hour resumes.
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And that is the relaxing strains of Debussy there from his Petite Suite. That was En Bateau, performed by the Philharmonic Concert Orchestra, conducted by Ian Sutherland. Right, Tony will be along just after the news at 2. He'll take you through Monday afternoon. No school run at the moment with Tony. That's taking a short break during the summer holidays, but he will have his festival favourites. And today, Tony looking at the proms. Plus, the home run with Tony will have music from Scott Joplin, Johann Sebastian Bach and Koji Kondo. Fran Godfrey will be here between 6 and 10. She'll get things up and running, as she always does on her programme, with her classical hits at 6. Tonight, that will feature music by Kodály, Chabrier and Brahms. And there's a brand new 7:30 symphony across the week at 7:30, as the title would suggest. Fran will be featuring all this week Schubert's Fifth. And then at 10, well, you can get back to being rather relaxed and take things easy at the end of the day with some mindfulness music. Right now, though, we stay in a relaxed mood here on the Stress-Free Lunch Hour with music by Olivia Belli.

0: And Ola Yalo's Ubi Caritas, performed by Apollo 5, rounds off proceedings for me. Thanks as always for your company today. Enjoy whatever you have planned for the rest of Monday. And I'll see you again tomorrow, all being well, at 10 in the morning, here on Magic Classical.
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10: The top story is this hour. Downing Street has declined to comment on reports. Prime Minister Andy Burnham sent messages to someone impersonating a senior Trump official. The Prime Minister's understood to have exchanged a handful of messages with someone he thought was the White House Chief of Staff. He later became suspicious and sent it to the relevant authorities. It's understood nothing of significance was exchanged and there was no phone call. Emergency services are hoping thunderstorms and rain can help bring wildfires across England and Wales under control. Some people in Stourbridge in the West Midlands are being allowed back to their homes, but 19 have been completely destroyed by a large wildfire. Martin Gorrix, the Bishop of Dudley, he says the community is coming together to help those affected.
11: The wider community have been fantastic. They responded, you know, churches, mosques, individuals, they responded really fast to the needs of people who've lost everything.
10: A consultation into whether to drill in the UK's largest untapped oil field has come to an end, with the decision now lying with the UK government. There's huge controversy surrounding the Rosebank field. Scotland's Energy Minister, Stephen Gethin, believes that new projects must meet rules around the impact on the climate.
12: We want to see those tests met. It's a matter for the UK government. They've got them in front of them. And I wish I had those powers, but I don't, unfortunately.
10: And mourners have clapped as Bonnie Tyler's white coffin arrived for a celebration of her life at Swansea Minster this afternoon. Fans and loved ones said their final goodbyes to the 75-year-old singer who died last month. These fans in Swansea have been sharing their memories of her with us.
13: She actually sang in my hen party, which was 54 years ago. So that's something for me always to remember.
14: She sang at a do we went to when we had been married. It was our wedding anniversary and she dedicated Total Eclipse of the Heart to us.
15: It's really, really, really moving. It's a big day for Swansea as we remember the Queen of Mumbles.
10: Cloudy in the north with some rain, more persistent across parts of Northern Ireland and Scotland. Warmer in the south. That's the latest. I'm Alex Richardson.
16: 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A big thank you to Tim Smith. We have a lovely afternoon of music in store for you, beginning with this. It's Bach's Violin Concerto in E, third movement, Hilary Hahn on violin, accompanied by the Los Angeles Chamber Orchestra, Jeffrey Kahane conducting.
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Magic Classical, the home of calming classics, where you'll hear the greatest classical music like this. And this. And this.

The music of Lorena McKennitt and Friends. That's her composition called Brian Burrows March. So I hope you all had a great and productive weekend. I had an eventful one, which I shall share with you later. We have The Home Run, a new album of the week, new releases, and my festival favourites all on the way to keep you entertained until Fran Godfrey joins us at 6. Here's Sansol's Danse Macabre, performed by the Royal Scottish National Orchestra, Naimé Yervi conducting.

0: The man who composed the music to The Snowman, the fantastic Howard Blake, with Cha-Cha from his concert dances. And that's Howard Blake playing the piano and conducting the Philharmonia Orchestra. So we have a new album a week on the way from pianist Bruce Liu, the home run from those of you on the commute home. And for those of you out and about shopping or walking the dog or at home keeping busy. Plus, today's Festival Favourites is all about our very own proms. And we feature the work of Copeland. And we have new releases from the fantastic Alexis French, Gabriella Bagnati and Julian Lloyd Webber in no particular order. Plus, with music from Rioppi, Rossini and Chopin all on the way. Tony Minviel here on Magic Classical, the home of calming classics. With musical Strauss 2 with Trich Trach Polka is inbound very, very soon. Looking forward to that.
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Handel's Royal Fireworks Music La Réjouissance, performed by a blind man. Now it's time for something from our new album of the week here on Magic Classical. It's from Canadian-Chinese pianist Bruce Liu. It's called Lunaris, and he won the International Chopin Piano Competition in 2021, aged just 24, signing with Deutsche Grammophon the following year. Since then, exemplary performances have followed at the world's most prestigious venues, and acclaimed recordings for the Yellow Label have established him as one of the best-known classical artists of his generation. In making this LP, Bruce was also influenced by the poetry of Baudelaire and Verlaine, the nocturnal landscapes of Friedrich, the interiors of Hammershøi, Dali's The Persistence of Memory, and in particular Marguerite's The Empire of Light. Now, Liu based Lunaris on a central constellation of works by Beethoven, Scriabin, and Chopin, adding further pieces that resonated with them in terms of colour and atmosphere. And alongside core repertoire works such as Beethoven's Moonlight Sonata and Debussy's Reverie, the album includes gems by Bach, Monpu, Cage, and Ligeti. Variation indeed. And it was released on CD, on vinyl, and digitally on the 7th of August. From Lunaris, with Bruce Liu on piano, is Beethoven's Piano Sonata No. 14, Moonlight, first movement by Bruce Liu.

0: from Bizet's lovely opera called The Pearlfishers. That was a Pearlfishers duet, courtesy of the familiar tones of Luciano Pavarotti on tenor and Nikolai Girov on bass. And they are accompanied by the National Philharmonic Orchestra. Robin Stapleton conducting. Yes, it's Monday afternoon here on Magic Classical, the home of calming classics. Hope all is well with you. And it's forecasted to be a lot cooler today, which would be a lot nicer. But we are still hoping for that elusive rain. Fingers crossed. Now, I'm looking forward to sharing my festival favourites with you today at around 3:30. And we are going to the world-renowned proms today. But coming up, we have the music of Riopi.
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Rioppi's In a Piece with Rioppi on piano, accompanied by the String Ensemble, Alistair Gavin conducting, from Rioppi's LP, which came out in 2023, simply called Thrive. Now, have you been watching the European Athletics Championships? Yeah, a massive congratulations to Team GB and Northern Ireland, who have achieved 19 medals, 9 of them gold, which is absolutely amazing. It really is. Completely cleaning up in the blue ribbon events on the men's and women's and mixed fronts. The men's and women's 100 metres, the men's and women's mixed 4x100 metre events as well, and the women's 200s, the men's 400, the women's marathon team event, and the women's 1500 metres as well. Yeah, all winners, all gold, awesome stuff, and a haul of silver and bronze as well. Special shout to Amy Hunt and Ramel Glaive. A real weekend of some really exciting athletics. Nearly had me off the settee for a run around the park, but then I thought better of it. Time for some opera. Here's Rossini's Largo El Factotum from the Barber of Seville with Leo Nucci on baritone, accompanied by the Orchestra of La Scala Milan, Riccardo Chailly conducting.

0: Rossini's Largo al Factotum from the Barber of Seville with Leo Nucci on baritone, accompanied by the Orchestra of La Scala Milan, Riccardo Chailly conducting. Yes, that's my bucket list, is to see an opera at La Scala. Hopefully I will achieve that at some time in the future. And that's it for this hour. We have some amazing music upcoming here on Magic Classical, the home of Carmen Classics, with myself, Tony Minviel. We've got the music of Mozart, Rimsky-Korsakov, Schubert, but we begin the next hour with Chopin's Waltz in E flat.
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10: The top stories this hour. The housing secretaries visited Stourbridge in the West Midlands to see the effects of a recent wildfire which destroyed 19 homes. Angela Rayner was seen walking among the burnt out properties. The fire was one of several in the UK last week, with millions of people warned of a very high risk of wildfires across the country. Elsewhere, emergency services are still battling outbreaks in Wales. Housing Minister Matthew Pennycook tells us the government's making changes to deal with wildfires.
11: We've got to do it more obviously in future to protect against wildfires. And again, the National Planning Policy Framework we're publishing today includes new policies that mean local councils will have to take wildfire risk into account when considering development proposals.
10: Number 10's declined to comment on reports Andy Burnham exchanged messages with someone pretending to be a senior Trump official. It's understood the Prime Minister thought he was corresponding with the White House Chief of Staff. Sky's political correspondent Amanda Acas has the latest.
12: That conversation only happened via messaging. It wasn't a phone conversation. We're told that no messages of significance were exchanged, and as soon as the Prime Minister became suspicious, it was reported to the authorities.
10: Arrival to Eurostar is being allowed to operate up to 20 new daily return services from 2030. Consumer groups hope the new competition will mean lower fares. And the life of Bonnie Tyler is being celebrated today, as the legendary Welsh singer's funeral has taken place in Swansea this afternoon. These fans who've gathered to watch it on a big screen tell us what she means to them.
13: She's the soundtrack of my life. I started listening to her in 1983, and Total Eclipse of the Heart has, it's been a big song in my life.
14: Well, not just the music in the area. She was, she gave a lot to charity.
15: She's from Swansea, she's from Skewen. She's never forgotten her heritage. She's got an amazing voice.
10: Cloudy in the north with some rain, more persistent across parts of Northern Ireland and Scotland, warmer in the south. That's the latest. I'm Alex Richardson.
0: Welcome back. Damien Vial here on Magic Classical, the home of calming classics. And I'm most excited because Tony's Festival Favourites is on the way very, very soon. Here's Chopin's Waltz in E-flat, performed by Jean-Yves Thibaudet on piano.
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The music of Rimsky-Korsakov, Scheherazade, Story of the Calendar Prince, performed by Joachim Svenheden on violin, accompanied by the London Philharmonic Orchestra. Alexander Lazarev conducting. Now, My Life in Music is Magic Classical's new interview series hosted by Jack Pepper on Saturdays at 9 p.m. where some of the world's most celebrated musicians reflect on the music that shaped their lives. From early musical memories to career-defining performances, collaborations and inspirations. Now, each episode offers an intimate insight into the stories behind some of classical music's biggest names. Last Saturday, Catherine Jenkins reflected on her journey from Welsh choir girl to international star, sharing stories of singing on the London Eye, overcoming stage fright, embracing the classical crossover label, and performing with everyone, from Dame Vera Lynn to Kylie Minogue. You can listen right now on the Rail app. And this weekend, Jack will be talking to legendary cellist Julian Lloyd Webber. Fantastic stuff indeed. Here's Mozart's Papagena from the Magic Flute with Cecilia Bartoli Brinterfel, both on vocals, accompanied by the Orchestra del Teatro Nazionale di San Lorenzo.

Es ist das höchste der Gefühle.

0: Schubert's Piano Sonata No. 13, third movement, performed by Sarah Beth Briggs on piano, most ably indeed. And that's from Sarah's LP called The Austrian Connection. Awesome stuff indeed. Tony Minvial here on Magic Classical, the home of calming classics. We have the music of Coates and Jeremiah Clarke on the way, and then it will be time for Tony's Festival Favourites.
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0: Jeremiah Clarke's Prince of Denmark's March, Tina Tinghouse on trumpet, and Cora Nostroga on organ. Before that was Coats by the Sleepy Lagoon, performed by the BBC Philharmonic Orchestra. And it's that time you've all been waiting for, Tony's Festival Favourites.
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0: And today's festival favourite is the well-renowned BBC Proms, a classical music festival held every summer at the Royal Albert Hall in London, which in recent years has explored an innovative series of proms across the UK. It takes place between the 17th of July and the 12th of September, and its aim is to bring the best in classical music to the widest possible audience, which remains true to founder conductor Henry Wood's original vision in 1895, no less. Now, whether you're a classical connoisseur or think classical music isn't for you, there is something for everyone in the 8-week stretch of concerts. And today, we shall focus on a concert to be given tonight by the BBC National Orchestra of Wales. It's performances of Copland's ballet Billy the Kid, Gabriel Kahane's Clarinet Concerto, and Stravinsky's breathtaking ballet, Petrushka, taking place at the Royal Albert Hall. Puppets come to life at a bustling Shrovetide Fair in Stravinsky's Petrushka, a giddy musical collage of folk tunes and modernist invention, while cowboy songs swirl through the score of Copland's Billy the Kid, a musical portrait of the infamous outlaw by one of my favourite American composers. And the piece we're about to hear is from Mr. Copland himself, Aaron Copland's The Open Prairie Again, from his Billy the Kid suite, adapted from his 1938 ballet score, performed by the New York Philharmonic Orchestra, Leonard Bernstein conducting. And if you want to find out more about the proms, go to the 3Ws, royalalberthall.com/tickets/proms.

0: It always amazes me how Copeland always manages to make his music just sound so big. But yeah, he comes from a big country and he talks about the big country as well, the American West. And that was called The Open Prairie again from his Billy the Kid suite, adapted from his ballet score, Mr. Aaron Copland himself, performed by the New York Philharmonic Orchestra, Leonard Bernstein conducting. And that's our festival favourite for today, the BBC Proms. If you want to find out more about those proms, go to the 3Ws, royalalberthall.com/tickets/proms. It's as simple as that. And yes, festival favourites for today. More festival favourites tomorrow. Tony Minvial here on Magic Classical, the home of calming classics. Coming up, we have Bach's Concerto in D minor for two violins, second movement.
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Isabel Faust on violin, Christoph Poppen on violin, accompanied by the Bach Collegium Stuttgart, Helmut Rilling conducting. That's Bach's Concerto in D minor for two violins, second movement. Now, the legendary cellist Julian Lloyd Webber is famed for his performance of the opening theme of the South Bank show back in the day, is celebrating his 75th birthday by releasing a retrospective album and an autobiography. The autobiography is called Bows and Arrows and recounts his life in classical music, his collaboration with stars like Elton John, his lifelong passion for ensuring that every child has a chance to play a musical instrument, and plenty of other stories along the way. The album is called Take a Bow and celebrates his 75th birthday with a retrospective of past releases and some new music as well. This is Julian Lloyd Webber on cello with the Orchestra of the Swan performing his own composition called Jasmine.

0: The music of Shostakovich, awesome stuff indeed, his jazz suite. Number 2, Waltz 2, performed by the Royal Concertgebouw Orchestra, Ricardo Chailly conducting. And that's it for this hour. We've got more great music on the way with the likes of John Williams, Bizet, Alexis French and Tchaikovsky. But we'll begin the next hour with the music of Grieg, his Morning Mood, to be precise. I'm Tony Minviel here on Magic Classical, the home of calming classics.
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10: The top story is this hour. The family of an 86-year-old woman who was knocked down and killed by an illegal electric motorbike as she crossed the road last year are calling for tougher action. It's as police reveal thousands have been seized across the UK.
11: You see them riding on pavements. You've got young people who haven't had a driving lesson, let alone have tax, have insurance or a driving licence, and they're weaving in and out of traffic.
10: That's the daughter of Gloria Stevenson, Julie Francis. She wants bans on unsafe sales and stricter controls around the vehicles. She says she's frustrated by how little regulation there is around them. The Housing Secretary has visited Stourbridge in the West Midlands to see the effects of a recent wildfire, which destroyed 19 properties. Angela Rayner was seen walking among the burnt-out properties. The fire was one of several in the UK last week. Downing Street declined to comment on reports Andy Burnham sent messages to someone impersonating a senior Trump official. The Prime Minister's understood to have exchanged a handful of messages with someone he thought was the White House Chief of Staff. Legendary Welsh singer Bonnie Tyler has been described as one of a kind at her funeral. Thousands of fans gathered to say a final goodbye to the singer. Our reporter Tom Priest is there.
12: Earlier, her coffin was carried into Swansea Minster covered in white roses, spelling out the name Bonnie. The service began with a rendition of Bridge Over Troubled Water and featured the Welsh hymn Calon Lan, with crowds gathered in the nearby square joining in as they watched the service on a big screen.
13: Brought up with her and I knew her. We used to go to the casino after working in the leisure centre in the night, and she'd be up there.
14: People just want to remember and show their respect.
12: And after the service, Bonnie made one final journey back to Skewin, the place where she was born and where her story began. She became an international star, but Wales remained part of her identity throughout her career.
10: And a search is underway for a monkey who's escaped from a wildlife park in Scotland. Luca disappeared overnight from the Highland Wildlife Park in the Cairngorms. Outbreaks of rain across the north, spreading into northern England and north Wales later. In the south, it will stay dry. That's the latest. I'm Alex Richardson.
0: And welcome back, Tony Mindell here on Magic Classical, the home of calming classics. We've got some very special music on the way from the likes of John Williams, the Superman theme. Also some opera from Bizet, one of my favourite operas actually, Carmen. New music from Alexis French, but we begin this hour with Grieg's Morning Mood from Peer Gynt, performed by the Gothenburg Symphony Orchestra, all conducted by Neyma Yerfi.
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Magic Classical, the home of calming classics, where you'll hear the greatest classical music like this.

The wonderful Lang Lang on piano. He's a nice man as well. With Liszt's Hungarian Rhapsody number 15. That's taken from Lang Lang's LP called Liszt, My Piano Hero. Yeah, you know exactly what you're getting right there. So I had a very special weekend. Friday night, I hosted a very special night where, or at Leicester Cathedral, I might add, featuring the music of two very special live bands that I had chosen. And I got the chance to also share some memories of my mad life in music over the last 45 years or so, which has taken me to various parts of the globe. Then on Saturday, I was the MC and co-creator of a very special music festival in Leicester, in the town centre, whose finale included a young band who have been shortlisted for a special Mercury Prize this year. They're called Gnats, and it was such a special day. It really was. The sun was out, and we had an amazing crowd as well. So I'm shouting you all who came down to Jubilee Square in Leicester last Saturday afternoon. So that was my weekend. Hopefully yours was equally as exciting. Tony Minvial here on Magic Classical, the home of calming classics. Here's Tchaikovsky's Nutcracker, Waltz of the Flowers, courtesy of the Vienna Philharmonic Orchestra, all conducted by Herbert von Karajan.

0: The cello of Reddy Hassa. So innovative. That was called Deiti Mountain, which is a mountain in Albania, of all places. And that's from Reddy's album called The Stolen Cello. Tony Minvial here on Magic Classical, the home of calming classics. We've got some great music on the way. I always love my film music. So coming up, we have the music of John Williams with the Superman theme. So excited about that.
1: Hi, Nan. We are having a brilliant time. We went to a theme park and the rides were awesome. We got money off the entry tickets, so Dad even bought us all an ice cream with a flake. Probably not the best idea before going on a roller coaster. 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
3: The M6 northbound is still closed for accident investigation work in between junction 15 and 16. Causing traffic to use the A500 instead, so the D road's a lot heavier than usual, just northbound closed there on the M6. It's also busy on the M5 heading north, with one lane closed by a multi-vehicle collision, junction 8227. It's 3 mile queue on the approach. The M5 northbound is also partially blocked, junction 13 to 12 with a collision, and the M11 southbound is partially blocked by an obstruction, junction 9. I'm Nick Arkell.
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from Bizet's greatest opera, in my humble opinion, Carmen. That was Habanera with Magdalena Corzena on soprano, accompanied by the Berlin Philharmonic Orchestra and the Berlin State Opera Chorus. Simon Rattle conducting. Now, 2026 marks the 20th anniversary of the release of classical soul pianist Alexis French's seminal debut album called Piano Diaries. And he's on the verge of releasing a new one called 24. And it's set for release in October. And it's an LP that gently guides the listener from dawn till dusk, from the quiet of early morning to the evening's golden hour. And it's woven from daydreams and memories of human connection and a desire for authenticity in this digital age. Ever since his youth, Alexis has played a pivotal role in bringing instrumental music to an ever-increasing audience. And he's had over 1 billion streams from his multiple albums and gold status in the US as well for his single called Bluebird. This album is the follow-up to his very successful 2024 offering called Classical Soul Volume 1. And here's the first single from this forthcoming new album. This is pianist Alexis French with Grateful.

0: More new music. I love that. Alexis French with Grateful Alexis on piano and composing. And I cannot wait for this new album that he has on the way. Tony Minvielle here on Magic Classical, the home of calming classics. We have the music of Margaret Bonds on the way and Vivaldi as well. Exciting stuff indeed.
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11: The M6 is closed for northbound traffic. Junction 15 to 16 passing Stoke. Congestion back to Stafford services. All traffic's diverting via the D road. It's been that way since 4:30 this morning. The M1 northbound is busy with a van that was on fire. Junction 24 to 25. Recovery work continues, hence two lanes are closed. And the M1 northbound's busy with a broken down vehicle. Junction 12 to 13 closing a lane as well, causing delays coming up from London. The M180 eastbound, that's partially blocked by emergency repairs. Junction 2 through to 3, so take care there. I'm Nick Arkell.
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The music of Margaret Bonds, played by Samantha Edge on piano, and that was, it's called Troubled Water, but it's based on the African-American spiritual called Wade in the Water. It was really about the Underground Railroad from the American slaves took from the south up to the north, and for certain parts of that, they literally had to wade through rivers and water to avoid their scent being picked up by the people hunting them. Yes, food for thought indeed. Tony Minvial here on Magic Classical, the home of calming classics. So, the summer is drawing to a close fairly shortly, and there is so much to think about. Kids, back to school, new assignments for work, so much to do, so much to think about. The day-to-day of modern life, so it would be very nice to get some time to yourself and spend some time listening to classical music without any interruptions. Yes, classical music with no ad breaks. Definitely something I think you'd enjoy. 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Here's Vivaldi's Four Seasons, Spring, Third Movement, courtesy of Camille Berthelet on violin, the Toulouse Capitole Orchestra, string ensemble, also Camille Delaforge on harpsichord, all conducted by Benjamin Levy.

0: Vivaldi's Four Seasons, Spring Third Movement, performed by Camille Berthelet on violin and accompanied by the Toulouse Capitole Orchestra String Ensemble, with Camille Delaforge on harpsichord and Benjamin Levy conducting. And we've come to the end of another hour. We have the home run coming up in the next hour. Great to see you home ever so safely. We've got music from Elgar, Rodrigo and Puccini on the way, plus we'll begin the next hour with Chopin's Minute Waltz, performed by Alexandre Tarot. I'm Tony Minviel here on Magic Classical, the home of calming classics.
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11: The top stories this hour. The daughter of an elderly woman who was killed by an e-motorbike as she crossed the road last year is calling for a crackdown on the vehicles. Gloria Stevenson was hit by a teenager riding an illegal and faulty e-bike. Her daughter, Julie Francis, says other families shouldn't go through the same heartache.
12: In a nutshell, they're dangerous. You know, I mean, my mum is an extreme case, but I know other people have been hurt by them and injured by them, and they're also used to facilitate crime.
11: It comes as the number of e-bikes being seized by police across the UK has risen by 83% in a year as part of a crackdown on illegal models. Angela Rayner claims a lack of spending on infrastructure has left the UK vulnerable to extreme hot weather. The Housing Secretary has been touring Stourbridge in the West Midlands, where 19 homes have been destroyed by a wildfire.
13: We've said that we need to invest in our infrastructure. What we've seen is over the last decades that we haven't built reservoirs that we need to build.
11: Meanwhile, Number 10's defending using the emergency alert system on Friday to warn of the risk of wildfires. Shadow Home Secretary Chris Phillips says it was misused because there was no immediate risk to life. A vigil for Jason Arday, the former Cambridge professor who was found dead in South London, is being held this evening. Arday had resigned after being accused of plagiarism, something he always denied. Tonight, crowds will take the steps of the National Gallery in Trafalgar Square. And the life of Bonnie Tyler is being celebrated as the singer's funeral's taken place today. Our reporter Tom Priest has more from Swansea.
14: Bonnie Tyler's music took her around the world, but today her final journey brought her back to where it all began.
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17: Sang at a do we went to when we had been married. 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
14: Today, that remarkable journey came full circle, from Skewin to stages around the world and finally back home again to South Wales.
11: Outbreaks of rain across the north, spreading into northern England and North Wales later. In the south, it will stay dry. That's the latest. I'm Alex Richardson.
0: Welcome back. Tony Minvial here on Magic Classical, the home of calming classics on this Monday afternoon. We have the home run coming up very shortly with music from Mozart, Scott Joplin, Bach and Koji Kondo. We'll begin this hour with Chopin's Minute Waltz, performed by Alexandre Tarot on piano.
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Magic Classical, the home of calming classics, where you'll hear the greatest classical music like this. And this.

The music of Patrick Doyle, Non Nobis Domine, from Henry V, performed by the Crouch End Festival Chorus, accompanied by the City of Prague Philharmonic Orchestra, David Temple conducting. Now, the lovely Tim Smith has a very busy week ahead. His guest this week is the star of Doogie Howser, How I Met Your Mother, and so much more, the fantastic Neil Patrick Harris. He'll be joining the programme to talk about his new film called Sunny Dancer. And number one best-selling author Donald Ryan joins the Magic Classical Book Club with his new novel, Where Are the Kings, on Thursday. And our listener in residence is Andrew Biggs, who works in property management in Chester-le Street, County Durham. And if you'd like to become one of Tim's listener or listeners in residence, you can go to magicclassical.co.uk and just follow the instructions. And if you're successful, you'll get a lovely pin badge and a certificate as well. Tony Minvial here on Magic Classical, the home of calming classics. The home runs inbound very soon, but here's Elgar's Pomp and Circumstance, number 4, performed by the London Symphony Orchestra, Barry Tuckwell conducting.

0: Elgar's Pomp and Circumstance number 4, performed by the London Symphony Orchestra. Barry Tuckwell conducting, always gets the blood moving, that piece of music. That's from the LP called LSO Elgar. It's all there for you, right there. Tony Minvial here on Magic Classical, the home of calming classics. As we hurtle towards 6 o'clock and the lovely Fran Godfrey coming up, we have the music of Rodrigo, something really nice from Puccini, from the young pianist called Gabriele Magnati, some new music. Also music from George Gershwin as well.
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9: The M6 is closed for northbound traffic. Junction 15 to 16 passing Stoke. Congestion back to Stafford services. All traffic's diverting via the D road. It's been that way since 4:30 this morning. The M1 northbound is busy with a van that was on fire. Junction 24 to 25. Recovery work continues, hence two lanes are closed. And the M1 northbound is busy with a broken down vehicle. Junction 12 to 13 closing a lane as well, causing delays coming up from London. The M180 eastbound, that's partially blocked by emergency repairs. Junction 2 through to 3, so take care. There. I'm Nick Arkell.
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Rodrigo's Concierto de Aranjuez, first movement, performed by José María Calado del Rey and the National Orchestra of Spain, all conducted by Rafael Frubeck de Burgos. So we have new music from a young pianist called Gabriela Bagnati. He was born in Milan, 2002, and grew up in the city of Venice. Both his parents and all of his siblings are professional musicians, and Gabriel grew up with music all around him. In such an inspiring surrounding, it came naturally to him to start playing the piano at the age of 4. He already entered the Conservatory of Music in Venice by the age of 7 and graduated in 2021. He's won a number of Italian piano competitions, including the Premio Venezia at Teatro La Fenice. And during the COVID pandemic and isolated in his parents' house, he started sharing short videos on TikTok. In his first post, he set the agenda for his TikTok career in proclaiming, "Let's see if TikTok likes classical music." Since then, he has come up with entertaining video formats to introduce classical music to the TikTok audience and has gained a large one indeed. Here he is on piano with Puccini's Nessun Dorma.

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Plus, my guest is the American actor Neil Patrick Harris. He'll be telling us all about his latest

film Sunny Dancer, a very funny, very moving and ultimately very uplifting film about a group of young adults coming to terms with cancer. For that and more, join me from 10 o'clock tomorrow morning on Magic Classical.

0: The music of George Gershwin, Bess, You Is My Woman Now, from his folk opera, Porgy and Bess. Lester Lynch on vocals, Angel Blue on vocals, and accompanied by the Philadelphia Orchestra, Marin Alsop, conducting. Now, the wonderful Fran Godfrey is here at 6, providing the perfect evening soundtrack. And tonight's Classical Hits at 6 features Kodály, Brahms, and Chabrier. And her 7:30 symphony this week is Schubert's Fifth. We'll have the first movement from that tonight. Tony Minvial here on Magic Classical. Coming up, we've got the music of Mozart, which will be the start of the home run, so please keep an eye on that exit door.
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6: The M6 northbound is closed. Junction 15 to 16 near Stoke with accident investigation work. It's queuing back to Stafford services. It's been that way since 4:30 this morning, and it's busy on the M1 northbound with a van that was on fire. Junction 24 to 25 near East Midlands Airport. One lane is closed, hence long delays whilst it's recovered. The M180 eastbound partially blocked by emergency repairs. Junction 2 through to 3 near Scunthorpe, slowing things down. Busy on the M25 clockwise. A lane closure with a multi-vehicle collision at Junction 27. I'm Nick Arcow.
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Mozart's Symphony No. 35, Haffner, First Movement, and that's performed by the Orchestra Mozart, all conducted by Claudio Abbado. Awesome stuff indeed. And we have begun the home run. Here's Scott Joplin's The Easy Winners with Itzhak Perlman on violin, with Andre Previn, the late, great Andre Previn, on piano.

Some baroque action right there. The music of Bach is Brandon Burke and Concerto. Number 5 in D, third movement, performed by the London Concertante. And here's more great music. Koji Kondo's Cool Cool Mountain from the Super Mario 64 game, all performed by Game Brass, all designed to get you home completely energized on the home run.

0: And that's the home run complete for today, and that's all we have time for. Tony Minvielle here on Magic Classical, the home of calming classics. Thank you so much for keeping me company. Really hope you enjoyed the music. And don't forget to join me same time, same place tomorrow. Coming up, here's Fran Godfrey with her classical hits at 6.
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17: The top stories this hour. There's calls for tougher action on e-bikes from the family of an 86-year-old woman who was knocked down and killed in Sunderland.
18: If we want to drive a car or a legal motorbike, we have lessons, we tax it, we insure it, we have to stick to the highway code.
17: That's Julie Francis, the daughter of Gloria Stevenson, who was crossing the road when an e-motorbike hit her in 2025. It comes as it was revealed today thousands of e-bikes have been seized across the UK in the last year. The Housing Secretary has described wildfires that destroyed 19 homes in Stourbridge in the West Midlands as absolutely horrendous. On a visit to the town, Angela Rayner says the government's already spending £100 million on new equipment for the fire service. Meanwhile, Number 10's defending using the emergency alert system on Friday to warn of the risk of wildfires. Shadow Home Secretary Chris Phillips says it was misused because there was no immediate risk to life. Downing Street declined to comment on reports Andy Burnham sent messages to someone impersonating a senior Trump official. The Prime Minister's understood to have exchanged a handful of messages with someone he thought was the White House Chief of Staff, but is said to have been flagged once it seemed suspicious. And legendary Welsh singer Bonnie Tyler's been described as one of a kind at her funeral today. Thousands of fans gathered to say a final goodbye in Swansea. Our reporter Tom Priest is there for us.
4: Earlier, her coffin was carried into Swansea Minster covered in white roses, spelling out the name Bonnie. The service began with a rendition of Bridge Over Troubled Water and featured the Welsh hymn Calon Lan, with crowds gathered in the nearby square joining in as they watched the service on a big screen.
6: Brought up with her and I knew her. We used to go to the casino after working in the leisure centre in the night, and she'd be up there.
19: People just want to remember and show their respect.
4: And after the service, Bonnie made one final journey back to Skewin, the place where she was born and where her story began. She became an international star, but Wales remained part of her identity throughout her career.
17: Outbreaks of rain across the north, spreading into northern England and North Wales later. In the south, it will stay dry. That's the latest. I'm Alex Richardson.
20: Hello, good evening, my dear friend. Just after 6 o'clock on Monday, the 17th of August. Hope you had a fab weekend. Thank you so much to Tony for the last few hours. Our turn now with our classical hits at six. In reverse order, there's Brahms, there's Kodály, there's Chabrier. 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

So there. That was Chabrés España, played by the Montreal Symphony Orchestra, conducted by Charles Dutoit. And we began this evening with Hummel's Trumpet Concerto. It was the third movement, played by the brilliant Wynton Marsalis, with the National Philharmonic Orchestra, conducted by Raymond Leopard. So, how was your weekend? Was it all right? A little bit cooler, a little bit more comfortable, as the weather forecasters like to say? Yes, down to the sort of 20s, mid-20s maybe. More in the way of cloud. No rain in these here parts. Thus far, still waiting. They keep saying, maybe we'll be getting it. We shall see. Certainly, in the paper yesterday, it said, right, for this week, no more hot weather klaxons necessary. The temperatures are coming down, which is probably going to be welcome for quite a few people who've been baking for the last few weeks. Not everywhere, I know. Anyway, hope you had a lovely weekend, whatever it was you were doing. Let us move on with our classical hits at six, and this time it's the Hari Janos Suite, the intermezzo, the composer Kodály.

0: Adam Fischer conducted the Danish Chamber Orchestra, the third movement of Brahms' Fourth Symphony, and before that, the Buffalo Philharmonic Orchestra was conducted by Joan Faletta, and it was the intermezzo from Kodály's Hari Janos Suite. Those were our four classical hits at six.
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16: The M5 northbound's open, but still busy. Junction 8 through to 7 near Worcester, where there was a collision. The M6 northbound, however, is still closed. Junction 15 to 16 near Stoke, with a queue that stretches back to Stafford Services. It's because of accident investigation work. It's been ongoing since 4:30 this morning. There's a big diversion by the A500, the D road. Simple, but lots of traffic. The M20.

0: M5 clockwise is queuing, junction 27, where there was a collision. The M5 southbound's partially blocked by a broken down vehicle, junction 29 near Exeter. I'm Nick Arkell.
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London Symphony Orchestra was conducted by Sir Neville Mariner. It was the first movement, Pastoral, of Bizet's L'Arlésienne Suite No. 2 here on Magic Classical. 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

0: The London Symphony Orchestra was conducted by François-Xavier Roth, and that was also Sprach Zarathustra. It was the opening, and it was composed by Richard Strauss. Before that, Magic Classical's album of the week is called Lunaris, and it features the Chinese-Canadian pianist Bruce Liu. And we heard there Debussy's Reverie, and we will be playing more tracks from that album of the week, both me and my colleagues and friends here on Magic Classical, as the week goes by.
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7: The M6 northbound is closed by accident investigation work. Junction 15 to 16 near Stoke with a queue from Stafford Services looking very busy. It's been that way since 4:30 this morning. And the M5 northbound is backing up a lot. Long delays where there was a collision. Junction 8 through to 7 near Worcester. Fully open but still congested from Strensham Services onwards. The M180 eastbound is partially blocked by emergency repairs. Junction 2 through to 3 causing congestion. The M25 clockwise queuing. Junction 27 where there was a collision. The M5 southbound is queuing near Exeter. Junction 29 a broken down vehicle. I'm Nick Arkell.
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That was Olympus Coliseum, The Shining Summit by Yoko Shimomura from the video game Kingdom Hearts. And before that, Ludovico Einaudi played his own composition, La Nascita. You're listening to Magic Classical. Long before the 1939 film, The Wizard of Oz was a Broadway musical. It opened in 1902, believe it or not. Very loose, very vaudeville, very sort of comic, not at all like the MGM film later. After the film, there were a couple of other stage productions, The Royal Shakespeare Company in 87, in 2011. Andrew Lloyd Webber, Tim Rice added some new songs for their production. But back to the film, it premiered at the very plush Lowe's Capitol Theatre on Broadway on the 17th of August 1939, all sort of velvet and chandeliers and things. Word had spread about Judy Garland's performance and also about that moment in the film where the sepia colour of Kansas shifts into that extraordinary and fairly new Technicolour, and the audience apparently gasped at the effect. I should remind you that Judy Garland was 16, not quite 17, when she filmed The Wizard of Oz. Let us gasp again.

0: Marking the anniversary of its opening in New York on this day in 1939, the extraordinary voice of the very young Judy Garland, Over the Rainbow, Harold Arlen's The Wizard of Oz. Coming up, the news at 7 o'clock. After that, I have some Delib for you, rather ethereal clanad as Albin Noni, our 7:30 symphony, Schubert's Fifth. All that to come and so much more in the next hour here on Magic Classical.
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10: The top stories this hour. The family of an 86-year-old woman who was knocked down and killed by an illegal e-motorbike as she crossed the road are calling for tougher action as police reveal thousands have been seized across the UK.
11: You see them riding on pavements. You've got young people who haven't had a driving lesson, let alone have tax, have insurance or a driving licence, and they're weaving in and out of traffic.
10: That's the daughter of Gloria Stevenson, Julie Francis, who wants bans on unsafe sales and stricter controls around the vehicles. She says she's frustrated by how little regulation there is around them. Angela Rayner claims a lack of spending on infrastructure has left the UK vulnerable to extreme hot weather. The Housing Secretary has been touring the devastation caused by a wildfire in Stourbridge in the West Midlands, where 19 homes have been destroyed.
12: We've said that we need to invest in our infrastructure. What we've seen is over the last decades that we haven't built reservoirs that we need to build.
10: Meanwhile, Number 10's been defending using the emergency alert system on Friday night to warn of the risk of wildfires. People have been gathering in central London for a vigil in memory of former Cambridge professor Jason Arday. He was found dead in South London last week after stepping down from his post following allegations of plagiarism, which he's always denied. Our reporter Claire Bodes at the service for us.
13: People are starting to gather right in the shadow of the National Gallery to pay their respects to Jason Arday. Many are holding flowers and there's a portrait of Jason which has been placed on a podium where speeches will be given later. He had faced mounted scrutiny over claims of plagiarism which resulted in him standing down as a professor at Cambridge University. However, many now argue he was singled out due to his race. Following the professor's death, the Good Lord Project has also launched a campaign for an inquiry into the circumstances around his death.
10: And a monkey has returned to his Highland home, apparently of his own accord. Search teams have spent the day looking for Luca. A thermal imaging drone was used to try and find him. He'd escaped from a wildlife park in Scotland overnight. Outbreaks of rain across the north, spreading into northern England and North Wales later. In the south, it will stay dry. That's the latest. I'm Alex Richardson.
0: just after 7 o'clock on Monday evening. Well, I know, look, see, Monday's done already. That's not too bad, is it? Hope that you're feeling fine today and that whatever it is you're doing, I can share it with you, providing a wonderful soundtrack for whatever. Whether you're doing a little bit of cooking, a little bit of eating, a little bit of slumping, a little bit of sitting in the garden, I'm here for you, my friend. Let's start with some Delib, especially for you.
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Magic Classical, the home of calming classics, where you'll hear the greatest classical music like this.

And out there performing the theme from Harry's Game, composed by Paul and Ciarán Brennan. And before that, the Royal Scottish National Orchestra was conducted by Naomi Yavey. It was from Delibes, Sylvia, Les Chasseresses, The Huntresses. You're listening to Magic Classical after the excitement of last week's eclipse. Well, I think things are a little bit calmer this week. You know how when you go on shopping online or just looking at things online in an online shop, you can sort of have a little think about something and think, nah, I don't think so. And quite often a couple of days later or a few days later, you might get an email from that online shopping emporium saying, would you like another look at this? Maybe this is of interest to you. What about it? Do you want to have another little think about it? I got such an email, and when I clicked on it, it said, showed me what I'd been looking at, which was eclipse glasses. So would you like another think about that? Yeah, no, I'm good, thank you.

0: was the main theme from Kohei Tanaka's Gravity Rush 2. And before that, Anthony Camden was the oboist. London Virtuosi was conducted by John Georgiadis. And that was the first movement of Albinoni's Oboe Concerto in B-flat major, here on Magic Classical.
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The Chorus Musicus Köln and Das Neue Orchester, conducted by Christoph Spering, brought us Bach's Herr Jesu Christ, War Mensch und Gott. Translates as Lord Jesus Christ, True Man and God. And forgive my German pronunciation, as you know, not my best. I did Spanish and French at school. Before that, we had Boston Pops Orchestra, conducted by John Williams, and that was Max Steiner's Tara's theme from Gone with the Wind. Time for our 7:30 symphony, and this week we are featuring Schubert's Symphony No. 5 in B-flat major. It was written in 1816, when Franz Schubert was just 19 years old. He was absolutely besotted with Mozart and his music. It's sort of light, it's clear, it's sunny, almost chamber-like. The first movement we play this evening, of course, because it's Monday, is all sort of bright and poised and very Mozartian, almost, if we can say that. The opening feels like a young composer saying, look, I can do elegance too. There's no heavy brass, it's just strings, woodwind, and a lovely classical sparkle. It is played allegro.

0: The first movement of our 7:30 symphony this week, Schubert's Symphony No. 5 in B-flat major, was played by the Freiburg Baroque Orchestra, conducted by Pablo Heras Casado. Second movement, tomorrow.
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That was the third movement of Mozart's Horn Concerto No. 2. Sarah Willis was the horn player, and the Havana Lyceum Orchestra was conducted by José Antonio Méndez Padrón. You're listening to Magic Classical. I've been thinking about it for a little time now, decided to change my gas hob for an induction hob. Yeah, because I have solar panels, and I'm thinking, yeah, the more I can sort of draw from the solar panels, do my cooking from the solar panels, the better it's going to be, and it'll be much easier to clean as well, because gas hobs can be a bit of a pain, can't they? I'm lazy, aren't I? Yes. So, yes, that was installed today. It looks extremely smart. And I'm looking at this thing and I'm looking at the instruction booklet, which is A4 in size. And it looks like the sort of instructions you might face if you were about to take off in a 747 or something. Oh, I just want to boil a pan of water. How do I do that?

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Plus, my guest is the American actor Neil Patrick Harris. He'll be telling us all about his latest film, Sunny Dancer, a very funny, very moving, and ultimately very uplifting film about a group of young adults coming to terms with cancer. For that and more, join me from 10 o'clock tomorrow morning on Magic Classical.

0: The Vienna Philharmonic Orchestra was conducted by Turgan Sokhiev, and that was Tchaikovsky's Waltz of the Flowers from the Nutcracker Suite. Beautiful piece of music, lovely to hear that. Suena before that with Prima Pulsa, their own composition. You're listening to Magic Classical on Monday evening, the 17th of August. Days are going by so quickly. Coming up, the news at 8 o'clock, and after that, number 15 in your top 100 calming classics comes from Vaughan Williams. Fantasia on Greensleeves, that's the popular one. Then we also have Satie's Gymnopédie number 2 and another favourite from the top 100 calming classics composed by Carl Jenkins. All of that and so much more in the next hour here on Magic Classical. The news follows very shortly.
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12: The top stories this hour. Donald Trump reckons the Prime Minister is going to open up the North Sea. Andy Burnham will decide whether or not to approve drilling at the Rosebank and Jackdaw platforms now that consultations have closed. The developer of both projects says it's a major step. Environmental campaigners are fighting the move. The US President has had his say.
13: He opened up the North Sea. Now he's got an immigration problem and he has an energy problem. He would have solved one of his problems. That would be a big thing. That would make UK rich. If you open up the North Sea, it's one of the great finds anywhere in the world. And if they would open up, the North Sea, UK would be rich again.
12: The Housing Secretary has described the wildfires that completely destroyed 19 homes in Stourbridge as absolutely horrendous. Angela Rayner, who's been in the West Midlands, says the government's spending £100 million to better equip fire services. A vigil has been taking place in central London to remember Professor Jason Arday, who was found dead on Friday after quitting his role at Cambridge University or denying allegations of plagiarism. Ireland's Prime Minister has condemned reckless driving after five teenagers were killed in a car crash in County Kildare. One of the vehicles involved was stolen and being driven in the wrong direction on the M9 motorway early on Saturday morning. Four other people, including a child, have been seriously injured. Justice Minister Jim O'Callaghan says he can't get into the minds of people doing something so dangerous.
7: It is outrageously reckless, lethal, dangerous behaviour. And it just basic common sense should make you realise that you're putting yourselves at serious risk, let alone other users of motoring.
12: Wessex Water has become the latest supplier to announce a hosepipe ban. The move coming in tomorrow will affect 1.4 million customers. And the Scottish FA has confirmed it will not back Gianni Infantino's re-election as FIFA president. Chief Executive Ian Maxwell says they've lost confidence in the head of football's governing body after the failed attempt to sell off the World Cup to private investors. Associations in England, Wales and Ireland have already pulled their support. From Sky News, I'm Charlie Maggs.
0: You're listening to Magic Classical God Love You on Monday, the 17th of August. We are powering on through this month, are we not? Only a couple of weeks before the meteorological start of autumn. Shh, whisper it, the 1st of September. But we're doing just fine. We can't say we haven't had a summer, can we? Hope that you are feeling well this Monday evening, that you've had a very good weekend and a very good day. I'm here to keep you company with the best calming classics, beginning this hour with Rayform Williams' Fantasia on Green Sleeves.
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Magic Classical, the home of calming classics, where you'll hear the greatest classical music like this. And this. And this.

Alain Lefebvre was the pianist playing Satie's Gymnopédie No. 2. And before that, at the top of the hour, we had the Royal Liverpool Philharmonic Orchestra conducted by Andrew Manzi. And that was Vaughan Williams' Fantasia on Greensleeves here on Magic Classical. Coming up now, gorgeous Carl Jenkins piece, Adiemus No. 35 in our top 100 calming classics. I say our, what I mean is your, because you chose them. Back in May, you selected your 100 favourite pieces of classical music, and thank you for contributing to that. Every Saturday afternoon, our David Prever brings you an hour of tunes from that top 100 chosen by you. Between 3 and 4 o'clock on a Saturday afternoon, Magic Classical's Calming Classics Countdown Hour with David Prever. Here comes that beautiful piece, Adiemus, Carl Jenkins.

0: from the soundtrack of the video game Genshin Impact. That was Yu Peng Chen and Hoyo Mix. Right of Battle is what it was called. And forget you not, that Screen Time is the sort of programme you would very much enjoy if you that's like that sort of music from screens, of course. 9 o'clock in the morning, Monday to Friday with Charles. 9 o'clock in the morning on Saturday and Sunday with Jack Pepper. Music from big screens, from small screens, you know, TV, TV programmes, and also from video games. It's all there for you. 9 o'clock in the morning, all the way through the week with Charles and with Jack.
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That was Forez Parvan, and the alto saxophonist was Amy Dixon, and the London Session Orchestra was conducted by Chris Walden here on Magic Classical. The other day, my brother Nick, who lives in Bath now, sent me a photograph. I said, what is that photograph? He said, I think it's a baby seagull. I think it's been abandoned by its parents. Oh, no, I said. Anyway, I sort of looked it up, Googled it and what have you, and they said, no. They said, don't worry about it, because parent seagulls are very, very good with their little offspring. They will never really abandon them. They will be watching from a rooftop somewhere and trying to encourage it with calls. Wow, wow, wow. That was very spooky, wasn't it? Trying to encourage it to fly and to sort of try and take off. Nick said, well, it's just sat on the edge of a bucket and fallen in. OK, so that wasn't the best idea, little seagull. I've decided to call it Gulliver. Gulliver the gull. Yeah, not the best idea to sit on the bucket and fall. It managed to get out. It's perfectly all right. So we were advised, yes, don't feed it, because that upsets the, or it confuses the parents. So leave it be. The parents will take food down to it and will continue to encourage it to fly. So I had learnt a lot about baby seagulls, because you tend to think, I mean, as long as they can walk and they're obviously not hurt, in which case, you know, call for some help, I guess. But otherwise, if they're sort of trotting around and thinking, I don't know what I'm doing down here and I can't fly, don't you worry. Mother and father seagull will be watching from on high and shouting words of encouragement. I just thought I'd tell you that in case you find yourself in a similar situation.

0: That was the fourth movement of Schumann's Symphony No. 1, Spring. It was played by the Chicago Symphony Orchestra, and the conductor was Daniel Barenboim.
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0: John Lounsbury conducted the orchestra of the Royal Opera House. It was the clog dance, Ferdinand Hérault's La Fille Malgarde. That's where it came from. You're listening to Magic Classical. Have you caught up with this great new series by our friend Jack Pepper, talking to some of the world's most celebrated musicians? It's called My Life in Music. And last Saturday, so the Saturday just gone, Catherine Jenkins had a good old chat with Jack, telling her about her journey from Welsh choir girl to international star, all sorts of stories of singing on the London Eye and overcoming stage fright, embracing the classical crossover label and performing with everyone from Dame Vera Lynn to Kylie Minogue. You can hear all of that again, or for the first time if you missed it, on the brilliant Rayo app. And this coming weekend, Jack is going to be talking to the legendary cellist Julian Lloyd-Webber. My Life in Music, Saturday evenings at 9 o'clock, and also on the Rayo app.
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0: That was the second movement of Haydn's Cello Concerto No. 1. The cellist was Natalie Klein, and Recreation Grosses Orchester Graz was conducted by Michael Hofstetter. Coming up, the news at 9 o'clock. After that, we've got that very famous first movement from Beethoven's Fifth. Lang Lang plays music from The Jungle Book, and our pretend tenor sings Verdi. All that and more to come in the next hour.
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9: The top stories this hour. FIFA has sacked one of the governing body's most senior figures after he openly criticised Gianni Infantino's plan to sell part of the World Cup to investors. Chief Operating Officer Kevin Lamour said staff had been deceived by the president's plans. Earlier, the Scottish FA confirmed it will be joining the associations in England, Wales and Ireland in dropping their backing for Infantino's re-election. Chief Executive Ian Maxwell says they have lost confidence and action must be taken.
10: There obviously needs to be a review because the situation we're in is due to a significant failure in governance and transparency and engagement with member associations. And I'm sure UEFA and other confederations will be looking at what happens next.
9: Donald Trump says he believes Andy Burnham will open up the North Sea to new oil and gas extraction. A decision on two sites off Shetland and Aberdeen could be made in the next few weeks after a public consultation closed. Residents in Starbridge are returning to assess the damage to their homes caused by wildfires. Housing Secretary Angela Rayner has visited the area and says the situation is absolutely horrendous. A vigil has been held in central London to remember Professor Jason Arday. He was the University of Cambridge's youngest black professor before quitting amid allegations of plagiarism, which he denied. Other claims about his achievements outside of academia were also questioned. Sir Patrick Vernon, who started a fundraising page for his family, was among the speakers to condemn the coverage of Professor Arday before he was found dead on Friday.
11: Where was the duty of care? Where was the compassion? Where were the safeguards? These questions were never asked.
9: DUP MP Jim Shannon's been charged with assault. He was accused of attacking a woman in October 2023. And a monkey has returned to his Highland home, apparently of his own accord. Search teams have spent the day looking for Luca, a young Japanese macaque. He escaped from a wildlife park near Aviemore overnight. From Sky News, I'm Charlie Max.
0: Just after 9 o'clock on Monday evening, the 17th of August. Yeah, pretty dark now, isn't it? Evening's definitely drawing in a bit. But it's fine because, you know, we have had a summer, and that's for sure. I'm Fran, you're you. Lovely to have your company. Can we start off this hour with Beethoven's Fifth, the first movement? Yes, please, Fran, let's do that. Fran Godfrey.
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Magic Classical, the home of calming classics, where you'll hear the greatest classical music like this. And this.

Lang Lang having huge good fun there. The Bare Necessities, Terry Gilkison from The Jungle Book. And before that, it was Thomas Addis conducting the Britten Sinfonia, the first movement, a famous first movement of Beethoven's Fifth Symphony with a knocking at the door. Da da da da. Talking of which, Barney can be fast asleep and will be at the front door before the doorbell chime has begun to fade if anybody rings the doorbell or knocks on the door. How can he do that? Those ears constantly twitching. What was that? Quick, it might be something for me. Yeah, no, it's a delivery for me, Barney. Oh, bless his heart. But from a standing start, wow, he can half move that little dog. You're listening to Magic Classical, and now Nicola Benedetti, the violinist with the London Symphony Orchestra, conducted by Daniel Harding, brings us Massenet's Meditation from Thais.

0: Oh, now surely that qualifies as a mad organist piece in Charles Knove's book. He loves to play pieces by the mad organist. In this instance, the mad organist was Alexander Finch, spelt with two Fs. Do you suppose he spends all his life spelling his name to people? The rather quirky, old-fashioned way of spelling Finch with two Fs. To distinguish between an S and an F, I think, in the olden days. Anyway, Alexander was playing the toccata from Leon Boelmann's Suite Gothique. And before that, the violinist Nicola Benedetti with the London Symphony Orchestra, conducted by Daniel Harding, played Massenet's Meditation from Thais here on Magic Classical.
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was Romance from Shostakovich's The Gadfly. Erez Ofer was the violinist, the Philadelphia Orchestra, conducted by Ricardo Chailly. And before that, Metamorphose in Berlin was conducted by Wolfgang Emanuel Schmidt, and that was the first movement, the Basse Danse, from Peter Warlock's Capriole Suite. You're listening to Magic Classical. Have you heard of the Red Barrows? Not the Red Arrows, you heard me correctly. The Red Barrows. Apparently, the RAF's Red Arrows had to cancel an appearance over the weekend at Lyme Regis's Lifeboat Week. And the Red Barrows stepped in. Oh, bless them. I have heard of these good people before. They're a Devon-based group. Group and they perform sort of parody Red Arrows displays, and they use, obviously, wheelbarrows, complete with smoke trails and formation, not exactly flying, but moving anyway. So there were 8 barrow pilots, and they took part and raised money for the RNLI. Not exactly the Red Arrows, but fabulous. What a wonderful stand-in. Well done to the Red Barrows. It was huge good fun. Yeah, the Red Arrows yield to no one in my amazement at those pilots. Wow, can they do some stuff. But well done to the Red Barrows, I say.

0: Anthony Bramall conducted the Slovak Philharmonic Orchestra. It was the fourth movement from Bizet's La Lazienne Suite No. 1. And before that, the gorgeous, the out-of-worldly Between Worlds, composed and played by Anna Phoebe.
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Well, my goodness me, that was a piece called The Sun and Her Flowers. It was composed by Lawrence Scott, the harpist, and there were four harpists there: Lawrence Scott herself, Elizabeth Bass, Alexander Ryder, and Eleanor Turner. How lovely. Before that, Nick Rain conducted the City of Prague Philharmonic Orchestra, and that was Nobody Does It Better, the Marvin Hamlisch theme from The Spy Who Loved Me, the 1977 Bond film. Roger Moore was Bond there, and apparently it was his own favourite of all his Bond outings, as it were. You're listening to Magic Classical. Time for our pre-10 tenor. This evening it's Michael Fabiano, and we are turning to Verdi's Rigoletto, La Donna Immobile.

0: We very much take issue with that, don't we, girls? From Verdi's Rigoletto, La Donna e Mobile, The Lady is Fickle. Michael Fabiano is our pre-10 tenor. The London Philharmonic Orchestra was conducted by Enrico Mazzola. And that's it from me. Thank you for your company. Have a very peaceful night, won't you? Can you and I get together again at 6-ish tomorrow evening? That would be lovely. Coming up, the news at 10 o'clock, mindfulness music through the night. Into the Park we go with the Birdies at 5. And Charles Nove is your man, the only one you possibly need. 7 o'clock tomorrow morning to get you going into your Tuesday just perfectly. Sending you lots of love.
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11: The top stories this hour. A senior executive at FIFA has been sacked after criticising Gianni Infantino's failed plan to sell off the World Cup to private investors. Chief Operating Officer Kevin Lamour said a staff had been deceived by the president's plans. Earlier, the Scottish FA said it no longer has confidence in Mr. Infantino's leadership. Donald Trump reckons the Prime Minister is going to open up the North Sea. Andy Burnham will decide whether or not to approve drilling at the Rosebank oilfield west of Shetland and Jackdaw off the coast of Aberdeen, now that consultations have closed. The developer of both projects says it's a major step. Environmental campaigners are fighting the move. The US president's had his say.
12: If he opened up the North Sea, now he's got an immigration problem and he has an energy problem. He would have solved one of his problems. That would be a big thing. That would make UK rich. If you open up the North Sea, it's one of the great finds anywhere in the world. And if they would open up the North Sea, UK would be rich again.
11: The housing secretary says the level of damage done by wildfires in the West Midlands is absolutely horrendous. Angela Rayner has praised the community in Stourbridge, where rapidly spreading flames have destroyed 19 homes. Sandy Shiralker has been to see the devastation to her property.
7: It is all stained walls. There is nothing inside. There are no floorboards. Everything is collapsed. Whatever metal things where my fridge was is just a broken bent frame. All my garden is burnt.
11: Meanwhile, Wessex Water has become the latest supplier to announce a hose pipe ban. The move, coming in at midnight, will affect 1.4 million customers in Bath, Somerset, Dorset and Wiltshire. A vigil has taken place in central London to remember Professor Jason Arday. He was found dead on Friday after quitting his role at Cambridge University while denying allegations of plagiarism. And Bonnie Tyler has been remembered as a star but never a diva at her funeral earlier. Welsh choir Only Men Allowed sang a version of her biggest hit, Total Eclipse of the Heart. From Sky News, I'm AJ Walsh.
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7: Top stories this hour. FIFA have sacked a senior member of staff amid the fallout from Gianni Infantino's controversial World Cup investment plans. Chief Operating Officer Kevin Lamour publicly criticised him, claiming the organisation's administration had been deceived over the proposals. Our correspondent Rob Harris says Infantino has sacked a long-term colleague and friend.
8: It was damning when Lamour spoke out 2.5 weeks ago about the way Infantino had been secretly negotiating, trying to bring in private investors and give them 20% shares in the World Cup. So this is FIFA sacking one of the most senior staff members.
7: Donald Trump says he believes Andy Burnham will open up the North Sea to new oil and gas extraction. A decision on two sites off Shetland and Aberdeen could be made in the next few weeks. Residents in Stourbridge are returning to assess the damage to their homes caused by wildfires. Housing Secretary Angela Rayner has visited the area and says the situation is horrendous. Opening statements have begun at the Las Vegas trial of a man accused of organising the killing of Tupac Shakur nearly 30 years ago. 63-year-old Dwayne Keefe D. Davis is charged with murder with a deadly weapon to promote or assist a criminal gang. Chief Deputy District Attorney Binu Palal has spoken to the jurors.
9: You will learn that Dwayne Davis got the gun, that he got into a white Cadillac. You will learn. When the opportunity presented itself for retribution, Dwayne Davis made sure that the shooters were armed and ready to execute their revenge.
7: A minute's silence has been observed for former Cambridge professor Jason Arday at a vigil in his memory. He was found dead on Friday after quitting the university over allegations of plagiarism, which he denied. And in sport, Cardiff City rescued a point in dramatic fashion as Reuben Colwill's 98th minute equaliser secured them a 1-1 draw with Wrexham in the Welsh Derby. It was the rivals' first league meeting in more than 24 years. From Sky News, I'm AJ Walsh.
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11: The top stories this hour. FIFA has sacked one of the governing body's most senior figures after he openly criticised Gianni Infantino's plan to sell part of the World Cup to investors. Chief Operating Officer Kevin Lamore said staff had been deceived by the president's plans. Earlier, the Scottish FA confirmed it will be joining the associations in England, Wales and Ireland in dropping their backing for Infantino's re-election. Chief Executive Ian Maxwell says they have lost confidence and action must be taken.
12: There obviously needs to be a review because the situation we're in is due to significant failure in governance and transparency and engagement with member associations, and I'm sure UEFA and other confederations will be looking at what happens next.
11: Donald Trump reckons the Prime Minister is going to open up the North Sea. Andy Burnham will decide whether or not to approve drilling at the Rosebank oil field west of Shetland and Jackdaw off the coast of Aberdeen. The developer of both projects says it's a major step. Environmental campaigners are fighting the move. The US president has had his say.
13: If he opened up the North Sea, now he's got an immigration problem and he has an energy problem. He would have solved one of his problems. That would be a big thing. That would make UK rich. If you open up the North Sea, it's one of the great finds anywhere in the world. And if they would open up, the North Sea, UK would be rich again.
11: The Housing Secretary has described the wildfires that completely destroyed 19 homes in Stourbridge as absolutely horrendous. Angela Rayner says the government's spending £100 million to better equip fire services. A vigil has taken place in central London to remember Professor Jason Arday. He was found dead on Friday after quitting his role at Cambridge University while denying allegations of plagiarism. Police say there are no signs of foul play or suspicious circumstances surrounding the death of US actress Hayden Panettiere. The 36-year-old was found unresponsive at her home in South Carolina. And a monkey's returned to his Highland home, apparently of his own accord. Search teams had spent the day looking for Luca, a young Japanese macaw. A thermal imaging drone was used. From Sky News, I'm AJ Walsh.
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0: 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You want something that's uplifting enough to stave off the post-lunch slump, but calm enough to help you finish the day's work in a stress-free way. Which is where I come in. I'm Tony Minviel, and weekday afternoons from 2 p.m. is when I bring you just the right selection of music for your afternoon so you won't feel sleepy or stressy. 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
6: You're upset. Can tell by your waddle. Yeah, I know. People who smoke still don't realise cigarette butts are rubbish. And dropping them on the ground is littering. A butt box, you say? A smell-proof portable container to store butts when a bin isn't close. Fireproof too. Gotcha. To get one, search Box Your Butts. Keep Britain tidy. There he is.
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9: The top stories this hour. FIFA have sacked a senior member of staff amid the fallout from Gianni Infantino's controversial World Cup investment plans. Chief Operating Officer Kevin Lamore claimed the organisation's administration had been deceived over the proposals. Our correspondent Rob Harris says Infantino has sacked a long-term colleague and friend.
10: It was damning when Lamore spoke out 2.5 weeks ago about the way Infantino had been secretly negotiating, trying to bring in private investors and give them 20% shares in the World Cup. So this is FIFA sacking one of the most senior staff members.
9: Russia has threatened the UK with consequences after reports Ukraine's using British drones to strike deep inside its territory. Moscow's embassy says London is opting for an escalation of the crisis while professing a desire for peace. The Ministry of Defence says Britain's committed to providing the equipment Ukraine needs to defend itself against Putin's illegal invasion. Donald Trump says he believes Andy Burnham will open up the North Sea to new oil and gas extraction. A decision on two sites off Shetland and Aberdeen could be made in the next few weeks after a public consultation closed. The Housing Secretary says the level of damage done by wildfires in the West Midlands is absolutely horrendous. Angela Rayners praised the community in Stourbridge, where rapidly spreading flames have destroyed 19 homes. Sandy Shiralker lives there.
11: It is all stained walls. There is nothing inside. There are no floorboards. Everything is collapsed. Whatever metal things where my fridge was is just a broken bent frame. All my garden is burnt.
9: Ireland's Prime Minister has condemned reckless driving after five teenagers were killed in a car crash in County Kildare. One of the vehicles involved was stolen and being driven the wrong direction on the M9 motorway early on Saturday morning. And in sport, Cardiff City rescued a point in dramatic fashion as Reuben Colwill's 98th minute equaliser secured them a 1-1 draw with Wrexham in the Welsh Derby. That's the latest. I'm AJ Walsh.
8: The magic of classical.